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Dolly Parton on Nation Radio. She's just launched a new signature coffee brand inspired by her beloved anthem, 9 to 5. So well, there we are. Watch out for that. Don't know if it's available in this country. Anyway, this is Nation Radio, the South's best variety of hits.

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0: Beyonce, Break My Soul. You're listening to Nation Radio with me, Tim Allen, and I've got a couple of weeks off. Yes, my last show for 2 weeks. I won't be here this week or next week. David Francis will be taking care of the show, and of course he'll still have all the fantastic music that you've come to expect through the night here at Nation Radio. On the way next, fantastic tune from the late 80s from Wet Wet Wet. Nation Radio.
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0: Man I Need from Olivia Dean on Nation Radio's Overnight Show. The show designed for you if you work nights, if you just can't sleep, if you're one of our night owls that's awake at 3 o'clock in the morning. Well, it's great to have you there. Thank you for choosing Nation Radio. Tim Allen here until four. Then it's Gary Parker's Early Breakfast.
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1: That's Prince and Kiss on Nation Radio. And before that, great new tune from Ella Langley, an American country singer. It's called Choosing Texas. Nice tune. Back to the 70s now. It's Andrew Gold, Lonely Boy, playing across the South on Nation Radio.

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0: Watermelon Sugar. Harry Styles, Watermelon Sugar High on Nation Radio. It's dry this morning, partly clear across the south. Temperatures down to 12 degrees. It's looking nice this week, actually. No wind or rain like we had last week. Just fairly settled conditions. A little bit cloudy. Monday's going to be dry. Sunny spells and a high up to 21 degrees across the south. Nation
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0: That's Joe with End of Beginning, and this is Nation Radio. That's all from me for this morning, and indeed for the next 2 weeks back. Well, in a couple of weeks' time, so we'll stick around. It's David Francis in for me for the rest of this week and next. And coming up next to four, it's Gary Parker's Early Breakfast and Steve Power Breakfast here from six. Nation
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8: Top stories this hour. Donald Trump says the Strait of Hormuz will open again this week as a peace deal's been agreed with Iran. But Tehran's deputy foreign minister says any understanding between the two nations doesn't mean there's trust. The US says this will bring peace and security to the whole region, while Iran claims it forced the US to accept its terms. The prime minister's set to announce sweeping social media reforms later, including a ban. There are reports the UK could follow Australia in raising the minimum age for sites like TikTok, Snapchat and Instagram to 16. More from Culture Secretary Lisa Nandy.
9: It does mean you change the presumption at a very early age to stop the situation where kids as young as 8, 9, 10, 11 are going on to social media sites because all of their friends are on them at an age when they're not emotionally equipped to be able to cope with it.
8: Switzerland's rejected a population cap after becoming the first country in the world to hold a referendum on the issue. 45% supported a figure of 10 million compared to 55% who didn't. A new attempt to legalise assisted dying in England and Wales has been launched. Proposed legislation ran out of time in the House of Lords earlier on in the year. Sport and Curaçao have played their first World Cup game ever, while the Netherlands drew with Japan. Joe Rawson reports from the United States.
10: It didn't come alive until the second half, but what a 45 minutes in Dallas, with Japan scoring an 88-minute equaliser to draw 2-2 with the Netherlands. Virgil van Dijk and Crescencio Somerville got the goals for the Dutch. Earlier, it was a historic moment for Curaçao, but a result that strengthens the argument for those that say the expanded World Cup will see too many disparities in the group stages. They lost 7-1 to Germany.
8: Meanwhile, the Ivory Coast beat Ecuador 1-0. And England cricketer Ollie Robinson's out of the second test against New Zealand due to injury. The bowler suffered a sore knee after training on Friday. From Sky News, that's the latest. I'm Bev Rimmer.
11: Good morning. Welcome to Monday. It's Gary Parker and it's Nation Radio, playing the best variety of hits like Shakira after Peter Gabriel.

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Come back and stay. It's Paul Young at Nation Radio. Shakira with Wycliffe Jean, Hips Don't Lie, and Peter Gabriel with Sledgehammer. Good morning, Gary here, playing the best variety of hits on a Monday at Nation Radio. And if you are celebrating your birthday today, may I wish you a big happy birthday. Whatever you have planned today, I do hope it's going to be a good one. And if you celebrate your birthday today, let's have a look at the world of showbiz. Who is celebrating today? Well, it's a big happy birthday. Courtney Cox, 62. Nadine Coyle of Girls Aloud is 41. And it's a happy 80th birthday to Mr. Noddy Holder.

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0: Mama used to say it's Junior at Nation Radio. The New Forest and Hampshire County Show is back at the Brockenhurst Showground from the 28th to the 30th of July. 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

0: If you woke up early, your alarm was set for 5, but your body was telling you something different. Good morning. Welcome to Monday Morning at Nation Radio. If you're working nights, good to have you there too. It's Gary here, and it's early breakfast at Nation with Aretha Franklin not too far away and Oasis coming up too. Nation
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17: Top stories this hour. Donald Trump says the Strait of Hormuz will open again later this week as a peace deal has been agreed with Iran. But Tehran's deputy foreign minister says any understanding between the two nations doesn't mean there's trust. Our US correspondent Mark Stone says the shipping lane that's vital for the world's oil supply isn't under President Trump's control.
18: He can't authorize it to be opened. It's not his authorization. That's sort of Trumpian language that is frankly meaningless. This is a positive development, but it's full of pitfalls, it's full of jeopardy, and there are many different ways in which it could fall apart.
17: It's thought Sir Keir Starmer will announce sweeping social media reforms later to protect under-16s online. The social media ban's expected to be announced at Downing Street following calls for change from parents. The Conservatives say it's shameful it's taking the Prime Minister's job to be on the line for the government to U-turn on the issue. A new attempt to legalise assisted dying in England and Wales has been started. Proposed legislation ran out of time in the House of Lords earlier this year. The former Labour deputy leader Roy Hattersley has died at the age of 93. Sir Keir Starmer's leading tribute and has called him a giant of the Labour movement. Sport and Curaçao have made history with a first World Cup goal in their heavy 7-1 defeat to Germany. Captain and former Aston Villa midfielder Leandro Bacuna says they've done their country proud.
19: It's our first goal ever, you know, we qualified, first time ever, so I think the people will still be happy. They will cheer us on till the last game. No matter what we do, I think we are heroes. And yeah, we have to see where we can get some points to make them actually more happy than they are already.
17: Japan drew 2-2 with the Netherlands, while the Ivory Coast beat Ecuador 1-0. And Lewis Hamilton's cut Kimi Antonelli's lead in the Formula One driver's standings to 41 points after taking victory at the Barcelona Catalunya Grand Prix. It's the seven-time champion's first win for Ferrari. From Sky News, I'm Bev Rimmer.
20: And let's kickstart your Monday morning here at Nation. Good morning, it's Gary Parker. And coming up, Aretha Franklin with Who's Zooming Who after Oasis at Nation.

Duffy, it's Mercy on Nation. Aretha Franklin and Oasis in there too. It's Gary Parker playing the best variety of hits on a Monday morning. Best way to start your day is here on Early Breakfast. Great to have you along. Let's play Alex Warren next with Ordinary. They say

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0: From the 80s, Matthew Wilder, Break My Stride. And before that, from the 70s, it was a hairbrush moment there. Did you go and grab one and sing to Gloria Gaynor? I Will Survive? It's Monday morning. Heck, did you?
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0: So, you've got another shot at winning big with Make Me a Winner. 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

0: currently on their Circus reunion tour. Take that, it was Prey. Before that, Phil Collins from No Jacket Required to Studio at Nation Radio. 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

0: It's Nation, it's Monday morning. Steve Power at breakfast is next. Selena's got the travel and the top stories at six for the South. Nation
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6: The top stories this hour. The US and Iran says they've reached a deal to end their war. In a post on social media, President Trump says it will mean the Strait of Hormuz will reopen immediately and Tehran will never be allowed to have a nuclear weapon. Iran's Deputy Foreign Minister Kazim Gharibadi spoke on state TV last night.
7: We have no trust whatsoever in the enemy. Our trust is in our military power, our diplomatic strength and the support and unity of our own people. For that reason, implementation of this memorandum is extremely important.
6: The agreement is due to be signed officially in Switzerland on Friday. An 18-year-old man has become the 23rd person to be charged in connection with violence in Southampton following the murder of student Henry Novak. Callum Cool from Robinia Green is due to appear at Southampton Magistrates Court later. A demonstration involving 1,000 people began outside Southampton Central Police Station on the 2nd of June. Anger erupted after police body-worn video showed Henry in handcuffs moments before he died. Meanwhile, local authorities say there's been a rise in hate crime against the Sikh community following Henry's murder. His killer, 23-year-old Vikram Digwa, has been jailed for life. The MP for Southampton Tess, Satvia Kaur, is urging us to report anything suspicious. She's working closely with the police and local communities.
8: I've been working really closely with all our diverse communities, including the Sikh community, who feel really targeted at the moment. In this country, we don't believe in collective punishment. One person's brutal, evil act or criminality does not reflect an entire community's.
6: The Prime Minister is expected to announce a ban on under-16s accessing social media. Major platforms include TikTok and Snapchat are thought to be included. It also reported the ability to chat to strangers through gaming platforms will also be stopped. And a hotel on the Isle of Wight that's been plagued by fires and vandals could be turned into housing. Plans are being considered to turn Parkbury Hotel in Sandown into 9 new homes.
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6: Sunny spells this morning for the south. A sunny afternoon with highs today of 22. That's the latest. I'm Maria Greenwood.
9: Nation Radio. Monday morning, back to work then. It's Steve Power at breakfast on the South's best variety of hits. Classic from Bon Jovi on the way after the Pointer Sisters on Nation.

Always from Bon Jovi. Good morning, 11 minutes past 6, Monday morning. Hope your weekend was good. It's Steve Power at Breakfast, back after a week away. And we want to hear about your weekend wins. 07740 938 500. Today's Monday, the 15th of June. It's Beer Day Britain, marked at 7 p.m. with the National Cheers to Beer. Are you going to be out there? A bit like the days of COVID, where we used to salute the NHS. Let's salute beer tonight at 7 p.m. Birthdays today for Nadine Coyle, who's 41. Justin Fletcher, Mr. Tumble, is 56. Courtney Cox, 62. And Helen Hunt is 63. This day in 1215, the minor matter of the Magna Carta was signed. This day in 81, Duran Duran released their self-titled debut, which featured their first top 10 hit, Girls on Film. And the album eventually peaked at number 3 in the charts. Looking ahead, tomorrow, Fawlty Towers, the play at King's Theatre in Portsmouth, starts its run. Also, Barnum the Musical at Bournemouth Pavilion. And then on Thursday, UB40 play the BIC. Good morning. This is Nation.

0: Taylor Swift, it's 6:15. Good morning, it's Nation Radio across the South. Stephen Selina, another week and back from a horse. Good morning, Selina.
1: Oh, he's back. Look, here he is. Back in his little home.
0: Yeah, after a lovely week away at the little house in France. People often ask me, oh, how's your chateau? I said, it's not a chateau, it's a shed. but we had some lovely, decent weather as well, which was really good. And I know it wasn't grey here last week. Because I only had to look on my doorbell camera and think, ooh, look at that. Ooh, yeah. Look at that.
1: We had a mixture of everything last week. We had it all thrown at us.
0: Yeah. We had, we did have 38 degrees in the shade one day.
1: How was that with Amanda? How was she?
0: A little bit frizzy with the hair. And of course, like a true Brit abroad, she went straight out on the sunbed on Sunday, the day after we got there, and straight away, like a lobster. We're not built for that.
1: Cream on, Amanda. Come on.
0: Anyway, don't worry. It'll mellow as I go through the week. It didn't. But there we go. Right, we want to know what you got up to for the weekend. 07740938500. The weekend wins, please. Usual number. Tell us what you got up to. And we will tell the rest of the South. Maybe there might be a bit of Monday morning gloating. There's definitely a Monday morning early starter. And Mark and Mabel the dog in Corfmullen have come up with this morning. So morning to you. Mm. And we're looking for a group, primarily 70s and early 80s, but have never left the music scene. Didn't play together for years, then came back with an album. A huge show on, still in London. Is it them, though? Or I've given you enough clues. Anyway, the clue to the band is singular noise of a sheep. Singular noise of a sheep. Squint really hard and you'll get there. You got it, haven't you? Straight away.
1: I think so.
0: 07740938500. That's the early starter. Get your answer in now and see if you're writing on the roll of honour. Before 7 on Nation.

0: 6:20. So, the early starter, Mark and Mabel the dog in Cosham, came out with this one. And we're looking for a band, world famous band, four members, still around today. And the clue to it is singular sound of a sheep. Singular sound of a sheep. Absolutely huge. Come on, who are they? 07740938500 on the WhatsApp. Get your guessing and see if you're right before 7 on Nation. If you're out on the water this morning, the winds are south backing east 2 to 4, then veering southeast 4 or 5 later. Sea state is smooth, becoming slight later, and the visibility good, occasionally moderate later. Next high tides at Pottery Pier, 10:06, at Selsey Bill, 12 minutes past midday, and the latest travels next.
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0: Good morning. There's a broken down vehicle on the southbound A3 between Milford and Thursley. Traffic's light though, so it's moving well so far. Keep me updated on 0333 311 1050.
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0: Carly Rae Jepsen and Called Me Maybe. 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
1: The Prime Minister is expected to announce a ban on under-16s accessing social media. Major platforms including TikTok and Snapchat are thought to be included. An 18-year-old man has become the 23rd person to be charged in connection with violence in Southampton following the murder of student Henry Novak. Anger erupted after police body-worn video showed Henry in handcuffs moments before he died. Local authorities say there's been a rise in hate crime following Henry's murder. The US and Iran say they've reached a deal to end their war. President Trump says it will mean the Strait of Hormuz will reopen immediately and Tehran will never be allowed to have a nuclear weapon. A new attempt to legalise assisted dying in England and Wales has been launched. A Labour MP is going to reintroduce the bill to the Commons. And a hotel on the Isle of Wight that's been plagued by fires and vandals could be turned into housing. Parkbury Hotel in Sandown could become 9 new homes. Sunny spells for the south with highs of 22. That's the latest. I'm Maria Greenwood.

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Howard Jones, What Is Love? Last call on the early starter, then a singular sound of a sheep. Think about it. It will just pop in your head. A singular sound of a sheep. Looking for a band. Very prevalent. 70s, 80s. World famous as well. 07740938500 on the WhatsApp. A big old list on the Roll of Honour before 7. And the latest travel for the South on the way next on Nation.

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7: Good morning. There's a broken down vehicle on the southbound A3 between Milford and Thursley. Traffic's light though, so it's moving well so far. Keep me updated on 0333 311 1050.
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0: Girls, she's so lovely. Before we give the answer to this morning's early start here, here is the lovely Selena Ross with some of those who got it right.
1: Well, hello, yes, good morning. Alan Scholing, you're first in this morning with the right answer. Debbie and David from Haylinger Inn, Caroline in Havant and Dave in Gosport, Caroline in Newport. Also, Mick, morning to you, you're right. Karen on Hayling is correct. Paul in Eastbourne. Michaela and Richard from Ringwood, you're correct. And they're returning to work today after a lovely week in Malaga Old Town. Paul the Chippy, you are correct. Janice D from Dibden Purlieu, Treacle and Manchild from Bognor Regis. Paul's still decorating at Appamall School.
0: Yeah, but he's got school. It wrong. He says the Baha men, the Baha, which is quite men. Good. I yes. like that. The Baha. He said
1: kind
0: double.
1: Of works.
0: It's a dual one. Decorating.
2: Yes, yeah, still, yeah. Mm.
0: Well done.
1: Yes, and Michael in Hinton, you're right as well.
0: Okay, and the singular sheep sound was a bar. A bar, yes. A bar, yes. Squid, easy cryptic. When you get it right. What if you want to write? If not, we'll be back with another one tomorrow morning on Nation.

It's Olivia Rodrigo and Drop Dead on Nation. If you missed the answer to the early starter, singular sound of a sheep, a bar, a abba. Yeah, that was it. Pretty straightforward. If you've got one up your sleeve, 07749

0: 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Three new attractions, one epic world. 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
1: Squishmallow squad, get us underway. Oh, strong header from Maui. Straight to Boyle on the wing. 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
14: The top stories this hour. The Prime Minister is expected to announce a ban on social media for children under the age of 16 this morning. It's understood he'll stop young people from accessing major platforms like TikTok, Instagram and Snapchat. But Ali Burris from the Molly Rose Foundation believes the legislation's being rushed.
15: If and when this ban unravels, parents and children will ask, why was it that Keir Starmer chose not to do what the evidence said was necessary? And I fear that the Prime Minister's legacy will be that he has set back children's safety by years.
14: An 18-year-old man is the 23rd person charged with violence in Southampton following the murder of student Henry Novak. Callum Cole from Robinia Green is set to appear in court later after protests earlier this month saw 1,000 people gather outside Southampton Central Police Station. Tensions rose when footage showed the student in handcuffs just before his death after his killer Vikram Digwa falsely accused him of racism. Well, cases of hate crime have risen since Henry's death. Savir Kaur is the Labour MP for Southampton Test. She has this message.
16: Anyone experiencing anything, I would strongly encourage you to report it to the police, because it just helps paint a picture. We're obviously seeing more protests locally, which I know the local community are really anxious about.
14: The US and Iran have announced a framework for peace. It aims to bring an end to fighting on all fronts, including in Lebanon, and will also see a key shipping channel reopened. The two sides are due to sign the deal in Switzerland on Friday. A new bid to legalise assisted dying in England and Wales will return to Parliament. Proposed legislation failed to pass early this year, having run out of time in the House of Lords. And a former hotel on the Isle of Wight that's been targeted by arsonists and vandals could be turned into housing. There are plans to build 9 homes on the site of the Parkbury Hotel in Sandown.
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14: Sunny spells this morning for the south, a sunny afternoon with highs today of 22. That's the latest. I'm Maria Greenwood.
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17: A27 is slowing eastbound through the works at Emsworth Services. Quite busy from the A3M there now. Northbound M3 is busy, junctions 12 to 11 towards Hockley Cross. And the A3 southbound still has that broken down vehicle between Milford and Thursley.
18: Thanks, Selena. More travel in 20 minutes on the South's best variety of hits. Good morning. It's Steve Power at breakfast. Going to be weighing in with your weekend wins in the next 10 minutes. But now Hanson on Nation.

0: from Hanson. Good morning, Monday morning across the south. It's Steve Power at breakfast. Thank you for choosing us. Now, Portsmouth celebrating a huge milestone this year, marking 100 years since it was officially granted city status. And as you would expect, there is going to be a year-long programme of events celebrating heritage, communities and the future as well. Activities right across the city throughout the year. If you keep an eye out on Nation Radio's What's On Guide, new events and opportunities to be part of Portsmouth Centenary celebrations will be there. And the next one of those is coming up very soon on the 20th. It's Armed Forces Day at South Sea Commons. 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

0: sunny. So good morning, Monday morning across the South. Steve and Selena here with, of course, a look back to the weekend in your rearview mirror with the weekend wins. And who got up to what?
1: Maria Linford says Saturday went to a murder mystery. Wasn't me, thankfully. Sunday was a real rock and roll band. Tony and Janine in Dibden Purlieu. They had a garage sort out, made a small fortune.
0: Nice.
1: Michelle Clark, on the countdown to my 60th, I've been sorting the garden for my party in a few weeks. I'm seeing Barry Manilow on Wednesday. I'm very jealous. And then I'm off on a river cruise on the 22nd, so I've got the suitcases out, ready to start packing. I love Barry. Yeah. Our boss went to see Barry last night.
0: He did. Was messaging me from there. He was going, look at this, he says.
1: What a show he puts on.
0: Not camp at all, was it? Not camp in the slightest.
1: I love it.
0: No, brilliant. Well done. Sean Connolly steered a steamroller at a steam rally in Devizes. Lovely. Nothing says a hint of summer more than a steam rally.
1: Oh, yes.
0: Well done. So keep them coming. 07740 938500 on the

Bruno Mars and I Just Might on Nation. Good morning. It's Steve and Selena here until 9, including the two-word horoscopes for you on the way after 8 o'clock this morning. Another Forgotten 45 and the return of the one-second wonder. Give you an opening salvo of a tune. All you've got to decide is which song does it come from. And if we get a right answer, which we normally do, to be honest, we play the song before 9 o'clock. Selena's got the latest travel for the South.

0: Breakfast with Poulton's Park. Dare to enter Valgard, Realm of the Vikings, open now.
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21: Eastbound A27 running very slowly towards the works by Emsworth Services, which continue this week. Slow there, back towards the A3M junction. M3's been looking quite busy northbound towards junction 11 at Winchester. The broken down vehicle, though, on the southbound A3 has been cleared now between Milford and Thursley.
20: Travel.
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0: on 0870 938 500. We got the Two Wood horoscopes on the way after 8 o'clock this morning. But now, first time of the week for Retro TV. And as ever, we start on a Monday with Play School. Come on, which day of the week is it going to be?
1: Didn't do any last week, no. So I'm going in with positive thrust this week. Let's go for Monday.
0: Okay, now, interestingly, you're on a 5 out of 5 from the previous week, aren't you?
1: Yeah.
0: It's a bit like a cricketer getting 2 wickets for the last 2 balls of an over. When he starts his next one, it's a hat-trick ball, and that's where you're at.
1: You don't understand that, do you?
0: But
1: no,
0: anyway,
1: I have no idea what you're talking about.
0: So where are you going at home? 0770 938 500. You can also go to the Nation Radio South Facebook page and tell us which day of the week you think it's going to be. Selena, first one Monday morning is gone for...
1: Monday.
0: Two ways of getting in touch then. Pop off to our Facebook page, Nation Radio South, like and follow, and leave us your guests there. Or you can WhatsApp us with your guests, 0774093850. The answer and the roll of honour before 8 on Nation.

0: Maroon 5 and Girls Like You on the South's Best Variety of Hits. Good morning, Stephen Salina here. It's coming around to 7:31.
1: The Prime Minister is expected to announce a ban on under-16s accessing social media. Major platforms including TikTok and Snapchat are thought to be included. An 18-year-old man has become the 23rd person to be charged in connection with violence in Southampton following the murder of student Henry Novak. Anger erupted after police body-worn video showed Henry in handcuffs moments before he died. Local authorities say there's been a rise in hate crime following Henry's murder. The US and Iran say they've reached a deal to end their war. President Trump says it will mean the Strait of Hormuz will reopen immediately and Tehran will never be allowed to have a nuclear weapon. A new attempt to legalise assisted dying in England and Wales has been launched. A Labour MP is going to reintroduce the bill to the Commons. And a hotel on the Isle of Wight that's been plagued by fires and vandals could be turned into housing. Parkbury Hotel in Sandown could become 9 new homes. Sunny spells for the south with highs of 22. That's the latest. I'm Maria Greenwood.

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0: Whitney Houston on Nation on the weekend wins on WhatsApp. Pete Dimmock says, my weekend win was I didn't have a beer all weekend. Sometimes you see something that you think might not be a win turns out to be the win. Well done, Pete. Keep it up. Kevin Burns says, weekend win. He's in Gosport, by the way. Saw Les Miserables, the arena show over the weekend. Absolutely brilliant. Keep them coming, 07740-938500. Got the two-word horoscopes on the way after eight, but the top travel with Selena next.
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9: Northbound M3 is busy from the M27 up to Junction 12 for Chandler's Ford. The eastbound A27, it starts to get slow soon after the Farlington Junction, heading towards the works around Emsworth Services. In Liphook, part of London Road stays closed, and the works at Horndean slowing you on Stansted Road.
0: Travel
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0: hasn't lifted your spirits for a Monday morning, I give up. Aha, the sun always shines on TV. And when it doesn't shine on TV, it shines on Selena Ross, who's going to tell us some of the guesses for retro TV this morning. Come on, pile on.
1: Absolutely. So, Yvette says, Monday for me, and I'm unashamedly going with Selena all week after her 5-5 yes. win the week before last. Yeah. Shallow me.
0: Yeah.
1: Why not, Yvette? Thursday for me, says Farmer Lloyd. Diane from Milton's going for Monday. Marie's going for Tuesday. Thursday for Philip, and it's Monday for Delilah.
0: Sandy in Bournemouth's gone for a fabulous Friday. Monday for Lisa in Gosport. And also Sarah and Paris. Paris in Bournemouth says Friday. It's a sports day then, and I think Tuesday. A couple of weekend wins very quickly. First of all, Nick in Bognor shared weekend wins. The loaf. My daughter shared a new bread recipe. I cooked it. It turned out brilliantly. Fantastic.
1: You can't beat homemade bread, can you? No. Brian in Ashington said, had a fantastic trip on the steamship Shieldhall.
0: Yeah.
1: Thanks to hearing about it on Nation. And to Barbara for booking it as a birthday. Birthday surprise.
0: Brilliant stuff. Right, let's go and find out. We've held you in suspense. Which day of the week is it?
2: A house with a door. 1, 2, 3, 4. Ready to play? What's the day?
3: It's Monday.
0: Oh, I don't believe it.
1: It's gone on the winner.
0: I don't believe it.
3: Oh,

Choose the Texas, Ella Langley on Nation. Good morning. Coming around to 8 o'clock, it's Steve and Selena here with your two-word horoscopes on the way after 8. Plus a one-second wonder, which coincides with the 80th birthday of the lead singer of that group, to give you a clue. And another forgotten 45 on the way after 8.30. Selena's got the latest travel for the South after the top stories on the way next.

0: Breakfast with Poulton's Park. Dracon, their first ever inverting coaster, is open now.
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16: The top stories this hour. The Prime Minister is expected to announce a ban on under-16s accessing social media this morning. Major platforms including TikTok and Snapchat are thought to be included. It's understood the ability to chat to strangers through gaming platforms like Roblox will also be stopped. Andy Burrows is from the charity the Molly Rose Foundation. He thinks legislation's being rushed for political reasons.
17: This is a hurried, panicked move. I can't see what could possibly have led to this decision being made at pace other than politics. If the Prime Minister has taken this decision for largely political reasons, he is gambling on children's safety.
16: An 18-year-old man is the 23rd person charged after violence in Southampton following Henry Novak's murder. Callum Cole from Robenia Green is due to appear in court later after protests broke out when footage showed Henry in handcuffs before he died. Meanwhile, local authorities say there's been a rise in hate crime following Henry's murder. His killer, 23-year-old Vikram Digwa, has been jailed for life. The MP for Southampton Test, Satvir Kaur, is urging us to report anything suspicious.
4: I've been working really closely with all our diverse communities, including the Sikh community, who feel really targeted at the moment. In this country, we don't believe in collective punishment. One person's brutal evil act or criminality does not reflect the entire communities.
16: Donald Trump says a new deal with Iran will bring peace and security to the Middle East. The US president claims the agreement will mean Tehran will never be allowed to have a nuclear weapon and will also see the Strait of Hormuz reopened for commercial shipping. Germany and Sweden have made impressive starts to their World Cup campaigns. The Germans beat Curaçao 7-1, while Sweden were 5-1 victors over Tunisia. Japan and Netherlands played out a 2-2 draw. And a hotel on the Isle of Wight that's been plagued by fires and vandalisms could be turned into housing. Plans are being considered to turn Parkbury Hotel in Sandown into 9 new homes.
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16: Sunny spells this morning for the south, a sunny afternoon with highs today of 22. That's the latest. I'm Maria Greenwood.
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18: Slow-moving traffic, Eastbound A27, still there from soon after Farlington towards the works at Hemsworth Services. Stansted Road in Horndean, that's slow with roadworks there. And in Liphook, due to the closure of part of London Road, again, it's looking busy on inbound routes. Nation
11: 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More travel in 20 minutes. Just gone 8 o'clock Monday morning, which means we're minutes away from this week's two

0: When the going gets tough, Monday morning, lovely day yesterday, and it gives you thoughts of maybe heading away in your own motorhome. I had a few over the years, loved it. And I'm going to be turning up at the Summer Spectacular for Dolphin Motorhomes a week on Friday, the 26th of June at Exbury Club in the New Forest. 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

0: and Sir Duke playing on the South's Best Variety of Hits. Monday morning, then. Nice week off last week. A few funny stories that have come out last week. I'm going to save a big one for tomorrow morning because it deserves a big old stage to go
1: it
0: on.
1: It does, its own slot, that
0: It does
1: one.
0: Have its own slot, yes. As well. This one is one of those ones. Look, you know, if you weren't going to listen in tomorrow morning for whatever reason, just that you've gone off us, hang around for one more day because tomorrow will not let you down. Let's see how the week's shaping up for you, though, now with the two-word horoscopes, two words that will hopefully shape your week. Listen to them now, and you can also go to the Nation Radio South Facebook page and see if they come true from there and leave us your thoughts. Right, shall we start off then? Off we go with Aries for this week, and your two-word horoscope is Milky Brew.
1: Taurus, you are timed out.
0: Gemini, ready salted.
1: Cancer, lazy day.
0: Leo, this is me. Oh, bubble wrap, could do with some.
1: Ooh, Virgo, golden buzzer.
0: Libra, full tank.
1: Scorpio, locked out.
0: Sagittarius, keep refrigerated.
1: Capricorn, endless possibilities.
0: Aquarius, changing rooms.
1: And Pisces, sugar-coated.
0: Those are your two-word horoscopes. What star sign are you? Does it say anything about you and your week ahead? Let us know on the Facebook page, Nation Radio South. Like and follow, and leave us your thoughts there. Right, time for the one-second wonder. And to give you a clue to this morning's one-second wonder, the lead singer of this group celebrates his 80th, count them, 80th birthday today. I loved them at the time. Were you a fan or are you a fan?
1: Yes.
0: Now wrong. Now wrong. What's not to like, eh?
1: Certain time of year.
0: Yeah, absolutely. Well. Particularly, but not this one. This is a different one. The opening salvo to which song? That's it. Any ideas? I think you might get it. 07740938500. That's the 1 second wonder for this morning. Usual deal. One right answer, and it gets played before 8:30 on Nation. If I stay-

0: Man in the Arena from the script. Last of the weekend wins. It's 8:18, by the way. Donna Baker says Lewis Hamilton winning the Grand Prix. Incredible achievement. Caroline Murphy, I've been enjoying the return of the nice weather and managed to get some time in the garden to put some bedding plants in. Dave Hills went to the Tottenham Beer Festival and survived. Marked safe with friends and met Elvis as well. And Trevor Chant went to the Upton Food and Musical Festival on Saturday and Sunday. Weather helps, doesn't it? Really does. One second wonder, as I thought, it's gone. You'll hear it before 8:30 on Nation. And the Travel with Selena on the way next. Steve Power at breakfast.
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15: Eastbound A27, it stays slow towards the works by Emsworth Services. The delays there start before the Langston interchange. Albrook Way, very slow up to the M3. A27 queuing westbound into Swathling on Mansbridge Road. And also Stansted Road, Horndean stays slow with the roadworks there.
14: Travel.
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0: for the 1 second wonder reveal, the two word horoscopes coming true already. Sue says, Leo, bubble wrap. Yeah, just dropped a dish on the kitchen floor, which had thawed raspberries in it. It looks like a bloodbath. Sue's working from home. I know what you're going to be doing. You're not logging in for a while, are you, Sue?
1: Nasty business.
0: No. Paul Lynch says, 1 second wonder. Is it the Proclaimers? Yeah, I suppose. Could be, but it's not. He says, I'm Aries, Milky Brew. Here it is. And there's his cup of coffee.
1: Lovely.
0: Right, who's got it right, though?
1: Wendy and Robert from Bournemouth, first in with the right answer. Well done. Rose and Nikki in medical records at Spire in Portsmouth. You're right. Paul Packham's right. Matt in Portsmouth. Also, Peter Burling at DKW Engineering in Portsmouth. Correct. Kieran, you're right. Simone and Rowley in Hythe. And also Jackie and Terry, who are still in bed in Gosport.
0: Les in Warburton has got it right. He says, my weekend win. Today, we start a week away from work. So no 4:45 alarm. No drive to Henfield. And I can listen to the Nation all day. Now, Anne is right. She says, I could be wrong as I just caught a little bit of it. But I think it could be. And you're right. Anne in Fawley is right. Romaine, you are right as well. Rona in Sandown. Keelian Bishopstoke thinks it's drive-by. By train, which again? Yeah, I can see it, but no, the 1 second wonder, which started like this, is in fact this.

0: Noddy Holder, 80 today. Happy birthday, Noddy. Because I Love You was this morning's 1 second wonder. Wonder if you got it right, if not another one tomorrow morning. Now time for the headlines.
1: In the last few minutes, the Prime Minister's announced under-16s will be banned from all the major social media apps. It follows a similar move by Australia in December last year. An 18-year-old man's become the 23rd person to be charged in connection with violence in Southampton following the murder of student Henry Novak. Anger erupted after police body-worn video showed Henry in handcuffs moments before he died. Local authorities say there's been a rise in hate crime following Henry's murder. The US and Iran say they've reached a deal to end their war. President Trump says it will mean the Strait of Hormuz will reopen immediately and Tehran will never be allowed to have a nuclear weapon. A new attempt to legalise assisted dying in England and Wales has been launched. A Labour MP is going to reintroduce the bill to the Commons. And a hotel on the Isle of Wight that's been plagued by fires and vandalism could be turned into housing. Parkbury Hotel in Sandown could become 9 new homes. Sunny spells for the south, highs of 22. That's the latest. I'm Maria Greenwood.

0: Stua Lipa and Levitating. Golden Hour on the way after 9. We'll give you some musical clues to that in the next 10 minutes. But now...
1: Steve Powers, Forgotten 45.
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0: And this morning, Michelle Thatcher from Bournemouth says, please could you play my Forgotten 45? There's no backstory, just love the tune and haven't heard it for a while. Hope the post-it note rises to the top of the Tupperware box soon. Many thanks. Love the show. Michelle, it has risen. It's glided to the top and it's ready to run free because this morning's Forgotten 45 for you comes from Duffy. Do you remember Warwick Avenue?

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4: Winchester traffic looking really slow inbound Bar End Road, congestion on Stockbridge Road and Andover Road. Mike reporting a broken down vehicle eastbound Castle Melwood Hill, A31. Still slow eastbound A27 into the works around Emsworth services.
2: Travel
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Keane, Somewhere Only We Know. It's the golden hour after nine this morning, going back to the year the newspaper The Independent was first published. Genesis in the charts with Invisible Touch. TV licence fee was £58 a year. Eurythmics had a hit with this. And the Pet Shop Boys had Suburbia in the charts. 07740938500 is the WhatsApp number. 07740938500. Hear those hits and more after nine. Get your guessing. 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
10: The top stories this hour. The Prime Minister's announced that under-16s will be banned from social media as part of sweeping reforms.
11: This is a big step. Real change for our children and our future.
10: It follows a nearly three-month government-led public consultation on how to keep children safe online. Sir Keir Starmer says these platforms are making young people unhappy.
11: It's making it easier for bullies to harass and abuse them. And it could even be harming their mental health, exposing them to content that is dangerous, because that's what grabs the attention. It's designed to be addictive.
10: An 18-year-old man is the 23rd person charged with violence in Southampton following the murder of student Henry Novak. Callum Cole from Robinia Green is set to appear in court later after protests earlier this month saw 1,000 people gather outside Southampton Central Police Station. Tensions rose when footage showed the student in handcuffs just before his death. Meanwhile, cases of hate crime have risen since Henry's death. His killer, 23-year-old Vikram Digwa, has been jailed for life. Satvik Kaur is the Labour MP for Southampton Test. She has this message.
12: Anyone experiencing anything, I would strongly encourage you to report it to the police because it just helps paint a picture. We're obviously seeing more protests locally, which I know the local community are really anxious about.
10: The US and Iran are on the verge of a peace deal after agreeing to a tentative framework. It would bring an end to nearly 4 months of fighting. Donald Trump's declared, ships of the world, start your engines, as the Strait of Hormuz will also reopen as part of the agreement. And a former hotel on the Isle of Wight that's been targeted by arsonists and vandals could now be turned into housing. There are plans to build 9 new homes on the site of the Parkbury Hotel in Sandown.
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10: Sunny spells this morning for the south, a sunny afternoon with highs today of 22. That's the latest. I'm Maria Greenwood.
2: Good morning. Here we go with a brand new week of Golden Hours on Nation Radio across the south. I trust you had an excellent weekend. This is Mark Collins, and between now and 10, let's go back to the year when at the Oscars ceremony in Los Angeles, Out of Africa won the Best Picture. Films from our mystery year included Top Gun, that was number one at the box office. Other big hits included Platoon, The Karate Kid Part 2, Aliens, Ferris Bueller's Day Off, classic. And Bob Hoskins starred in Mona Lisa. Timothy Dalton was announced as the new James Bond. David Bowie starred in Labyrinth and Absolute Beginners. And John Cleese starred in Clockwise, one of the big comedy hits of our mystery year. In which year did those films come out? 07740 938 500 is my WhatsApp number if you'd like to have a guess this Monday morning. And I'll give you the answer just before 10 this morning on Nation South.

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1: Wow, three good songs to start Monday morning's Golden Hour with. Suburbia from the Pet Shop Boys. It's All Right, Baby's Coming Back from the Eurythmics prior to that and getting us underway. Genesis with Invisible Touch. If you're a fan of the soaps in Coronation Street, Susan Barlow married her dad's arch enemy Mike Baldwin. In EastEnders, Angie told Den that huge lie to stop him leaving her, claiming she only had 6 months to live. Over 30 million people watched the episode on Christmas Day. 19 million people were regularly watching Neighbours in our mystery year. It's the year in which Channel 4 launched the chart show. And new on television, we were watching The Equalizer with Edward Woodward. The Colbys, Strike It Lucky, Boone, Brushstrokes, Blackadder 2, The Singing Detective, Casualty and Bread were new shows to our TV in this year. In which year, though? 07740938500. That's the WhatsApp number for your guesses on the Golden Hour on Nation Radio South this Monday morning.

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1: Swing Out Sister with Breakout. And before that, I played you It Bites with Calling All the Heroes. Two more hits from which year, though? The year in which Mike Tyson, at the age of 20, became the youngest ever world heavyweight boxing champion when he beat Trevor Burbeck in Las Vegas with a second-round knockout. The grand national winner on our mystery year was West Tip. Dancing Brave won the Prix de l'Arc de Triomphe and the 2000 Guineas, but could only finish second in the Derby in this year. Boris Becker and Martina Navratilova won their respective Wimbledon singles titles. Greg Norman won the British Open Golf. And 46-year-old Jack Nicklaus won the Masters, the oldest ever winner of a major title. Alain Prost was the Formula One world champion, and the 150-to-1 outsider Joe Johnson from Bradford became snooker's world champion. Well done to Nigel, listening on the Nation Player app in Plymouth this morning. He's got it right. Alison's right on Hayling Island. Rachie Roo and Luby Lou at New Forest Fencing. In Milford-on-Sea this morning, it seems that half the town has got it. Gavin and Kathy, Husey and PJ, Nail in the Boot, Treff the Test and Simon the Motorcycle. All in Milford-on-Sea getting it right. Well done to Andy in Newport, Ryan cleaning windows in Canford Cliffs this morning. Ian, the Hordle Postie, he's right. So are Chunky Dave, DJ Fluffy and the gang at Queen Alexandra Hospital. Andy and Roger working at Wilmick Engineering in Poole. Nick and Naomi in Wasash are right. Ben's got it in Southampton. Ross in Linwood. Andy in Poundbury. Al in Sholing. Clive in Burdham. And Sandy in Shawford. Well done. Colin and Melanie in Alverstoke know their stuff. So do Alan and Darren in Horndean. Well done to Andy in Lyndhurst. Pete in his caravan in Shanklin. Tim in Fontwell. Phil in Parkstone. Woody in Stubbington. Hayden in Stourbridge. Steve, Laney and Luna in Littlehampton. And John and Keely in Bishopstoke. Also guessing correctly this morning. Mark Collins,
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1: With the Fine Young Cannibals version of Suspicious Minds and On the Beach from Chris Rea. Two more hits from the year when the top five selling singles look like this. Diana Ross with Chain Reaction at number 5. Living Doll from Cliff and the Young Ones was at number 4. Boris Gardner and I Wanna Wake Up With You was at 3. Nick Berry, who of course played Wixie at EastEnders, the second biggest selling single of the year with Every Loser Wins. And he was beaten by the Communards in their version of Don't Leave Me This Way. Madonna's True Blue was the biggest album of the year, followed by Graceland from Paul Simon. Well done to Anne in Durley. She's got it right this morning. So have Team Brent King in Gospel. Dig 'em Deep Dave cutting hedges in Gillingham this morning. Paul at Apollo Media. Jim in Waterlooville, Nick, Jenny and Elsie the Mutt in North Borrent, they're right. Big Rob's got it in Bewley, so have Tony and Val in Waterlooville. Wendy and Andy in Andover, Pat in Ryde, Annette in the dog trainer in Bournemouth. Team R&M in Chandler's Ford, Mark at GS Builders in Gosport, correct. Well done to Paul in Tisbury, Julie in Gosport, Jeff and Angie in Shirley Warren. Cindy's got it in Winchester, love the Pet Shop Boys song. Well done to Cufty in Hythe, Steve in Everton, Laddie in Copner, Boise at SMC in Chandler's Ford, and Amanda in the wardroom at HMS Sultan. You are right as well. It's time for today's Golden Hour, Golden Nuggets from Doctor and the Medics.

The Medics and their version of Spirit in the Sky is today's Golden Hour, Golden Nugget. From the year when Wham split up, Frankie Goes to Hollywood also split up. Madonna's True Blue became the first album by a US female to enter the charts at number one. Spitting Image had the number one hit, the chicken song, sticking a deck chair up their nose. Cliff Richard took Living Doll back to number one thanks to help from the Young Ones. Queen went on their magic tour, and Bob Geldof received

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1: From the year when Clint Eastwood became the mayor of Carmel in California, Janet Jackson and James DeBarge got divorced in our mystery year. Ian Botham was banned from first-class cricket for 2 months after admitting to smoking cannabis. We lost Jimmy Cagney, Jim Laker, Wallace Simpson, Duchess of Windsor, Sherpa Tenzing, Harold Macmillan, the former Prime Minister, and Cary Grant. And coming into the world, Jamie Bell, Charlotte Church, Ellie Goulding, Amelia Clark, Robert Pattinson, and the boxer Amir Khan, who this year will all celebrate their 40th birthday. Now you can get it, can't you? Linda in Mudderford is right. David in New Milton. Thanks for the kisses, David. Angie's got it in Bishopstoke. So is Ken in Sholing and Les in Warburton. Nikki in Sholing is right. Mick in Boulder. Derek in Bournemouth. Biff on his holidays in Swanage. And of course, Mexico Dave has got in contact to say the year is the hand of God year, where Mexico Dave was in the Azteca Stadium in Mexico in 1986.

The Bangles, Walk Like an Egyptian, wraps up Monday morning's golden hour here on Nation Radio across the South. Well done if you said 1986. That has been this morning's year. If not, you can have another go tomorrow morning. We won't hold it against you. Golden Hour will be here tomorrow morning at 9.

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14: The top stories this hour. The Prime Minister has announced children under the age of 16 will be banned from social media.
15: Social media is making children unhappy. It's making it easier for bullies to harass and abuse them, exposing them to content that is dangerous. A technology that intrudes into every corner of a life, almost impossible to escape.
14: They'll be blocked from accessing platforms like TikTok, Snapchat and Instagram. Features which allow kids to chat to strangers on gaming platforms like Roblox will also be stopped. So Keir Starmer says it'll come into force early next year. An 18-year-old man is the 23rd person charged after violence in Southampton following Henry Novak's murder. Callum Call from Robinia Green is due to appear in court later after protests broke out when footage showed Henry in handcuffs before he died. Meanwhile, local authorities say there's been a rise in hate crime following Henry's murder. His killer, 23-year-old Vikram Digwar, has been jailed for life. The MP for Southampton Test, Satvir Kaur, is urging us to report anything suspicious.
16: I've been working really closely with all our diverse communities, including the Sikh community, who feel really targeted at the moment. In this country, we don't believe in collective punishment. One person's brutal evil act or criminality does not reflect an entire community's.
14: A trial of a teenager accused of manslaughter after a woman fell from a block of flats in Southampton starts today. 25-year-old Tia Langdon was found with serious injuries on Cutmere Lane last August and died in hospital the next day. 19-year-old Jaden Hassan Agard of Stour Close will face other charges, including kidnap. The US and Iran have agreed to terms of a tentative peace deal. It's due to be signed officially on Friday, but Israel says the agreement does not include its operations in Lebanon. And people are being asked to breed a rare species of cricket at home to stop them dying out. Bogbush crickets are in decline because their habitats have either been drained or been taken over by woodland.
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14: Sunny spells this morning for the south, a sunny afternoon with highs today of 22. That's the latest. I'm Maria Greenwood.
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18: Good morning. Welcome to Monday morning's show. You're with Nation Radio. I'm Mark Collins. I'll be with you through till 1.

There's Maria Vidal this Monday morning on Nation Radio with Body Rock. Before that, I played you White Town and Your Woman. And Promises from Calvin Harris getting us into a Monday morning show on Nation Radio. Good morning, this is Mark Collins. It's the 15th of June, halfway through the month already. And my thoughts over the weekend turned to Christmas. I know it's only June, but I saw the lineup, or some of the lineup, for Strictly Come Dancing this year. And Strictly always reminds me of Christmas. You've got Lacey Turner from EastEnders. Apparently she's already signed up. Virtually signed up is Delta Goodrum, the Australian singer and, of course, former soap star. Josie Gibson, the lady who's always on daytime TV from Bristol. I love her accent. I grew up in the Bristol area and I love her accent. She'd be good. Danny Dyer is back. This is Danny Dyer's daughter, Danny Dyer. That's the one I'm talking about, because remember last year she injured her ankle and had to leave. So she's back in 2026. And it's going to be quite interesting as well, isn't it? Without Tess and Claudia, the new presenters, Emma Willis, Josh Widdicombe and Johannes Radibi as well. And I'm sure, when does that start? September Strictly starts. And that's why it always reminds me of Christmas.

0: One of the best from Madonna here on Nation Radio South. It's Like a Prayer. And before that, the current song from Alex Warren, Fever Dream. Now, you can join our very own Steve Power at the launch of the Dolphin Motorhome Summer Spectacular. 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

0: Justin Timberlake on Nation Radio. There's Mirrors this Monday morning. And before that, a band I always turn to when I go on holiday. If I'm lying on a beach, I think, what should I listen to on my iPad? And it always comes up Supertramp's greatest hits. And from it, Breakfast in America here on Nation.
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0: Australian John Farnham on Nation Radio with You're the Voice. And before that, I played you Olivia Rodrigo and Good For You. We're going to be celebrating the milestone birthday of the frontman of a band formed in Wolverhampton back in 1966. They've achieved 17 consecutive top 20 hits, including 6 number ones. I will play one of their number ones in celebration of this man's birthday just before 11 o'clock this morning. Here on Nation Radio.
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Take That. You're a Superstar here on Nation Radio for Monday, the 15th of June. Firstly, before I go into the next piece, I've got to say happy birthday to my mum. It's her birthday today. She is 85 years old today. Happy birthday, Mum. Love you loads. It was on this day back in 1958. The first teenage all-music TV show, Oh Boy, was broadcast for the first time in this country. On this day in 1981, Duran Duran released their debut album, which got to number 3 on the album chart. On this day in 1988, during Bruce Springsteen's stay in Rome during a world tour, a photographer took a photograph of Bruce in his underpants, sharing an intimate moment with his backing singer, Patti Sciarfa. The picture confirmed the rumours that Bruce and Patti were having an affair, and of course they are both now very happily married. We lost the US jazz singer Ella Fitzgerald. She passed away on this day, 1996. On this day in 2008, Liverpool was voted England's most musical city in a national campaign set up by the Arts Council. I would think Sheffield was a close second. It would have been Harry Nilsson's birthday today. He was born on this day, 1941, same day as my mum. Demis Roussos was born on this day, 1947. Happy birthday to Neil Arthur from Blancmange. He's 68 years old today. The American rapper Ice Cube is 57 years old today. Gary Lightbody, the front man of Snow Patrol, celebrates the big 5-0 today. Happy birthday to Nadine Coyle from Girls Aloud. She's 41 years old today. But celebrating his 80th birthday today, happy birthday to Noddy Holder.

0: It's a shame he would never reform Slade. He's 80 years old today, the frontman of Slade, Noddy Holder. Happy birthday to him. There they are with Come On Feel the Noise here on Nation Radio, where the latest news headlines are next at 11 o'clock. 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
2: The top stories this hour. Under-16s will be banned from social media from next year. Sir Keir Starmer says the move will give kids their childhoods back by blocking access to sites like TikTok, YouTube and Instagram. 16-year-old Tyler Parsons is a member of Youth Parliament for Dorset. He thinks the reforms need some fine-tuning.
11: I would hope there was an under-13-year-old ban because I think it would be harder to get round. But I also think parents should take the responsibility. They should be able to take young people's phones away from them. There's restrictions you can put on their phone, screen time, they can search the phone to make sure they're not downloading apps.
2: The trial starts today of a teenager accused of manslaughter after a woman fell from a block of flats in Southampton. 25-year-old Tia Langdon suffered extensive injuries in Cuckmere Lane last August. She died in hospital the next day. 19-year-old Jade and Hassan Agard of Stour Close will stand trial at Winchester Crown Court. He denies the charges against him. The US and Iran have agreed on the framework of a deal to end the war. The agreement is due to be signed in Switzerland on Friday. The Strait of Hormuz will reopen with a message from Donald Trump, ships of the world, start your engines. But Andy Lipow, president of Lipow Oil Associates, suggests the benefits won't be immediate.
15: It's going to take several days and weeks to restore vessel traffic through the strait. We've got a traffic jam of vessels that want to leave the Persian Gulf, and we've got a traffic jam of vessels that want to enter the Persian Gulf.
2: Plans have been revealed for a huge 570-bed student housing development in the heart of Southampton city centre. Developers want to transform the old Mamas and Papas site at West Quay. An investigative journalist, Roger Cook, has died at the age of 83. His family say he passed away peacefully on Saturday after a short illness. He was best known for his current affairs programme, The Cook Report, which exposed criminal wrongdoing and injustice.
12: 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Weather.
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2: A sunny morning across the south. Some cloud later this afternoon with highs today of 22. That's the latest. I'm Maria Greenwood. Nation
0: Radio. Good morning. Thanks for choosing Nation Radio this Monday morning. This is Mark Collins, and into another hour of the best variety of hits we go with Mojo. Nation.

0: Boy Meets Girl on Nation Radio, waiting for a star to fall. Getting us into another hour of the best variety of hits was Mojo with Lady Hear Me Tonight. And sandwiched between those two, Kelly Clarkson, who's from Texas, and Since You've Been Gone. I interviewed Kelly Clarkson once, and at the end of the interview, after we were about to say goodbye to each other, and she went for the handshake, I went for the kiss on the cheek. And then it got a bit awkward, so I went for the handshake, and then she went for the kiss on the cheek, and it all became very, very awkwardly British.
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0: And that's the only thing I can remember about that interview. Right, who wants to win £750,000? I thought so. This is what you need to do, because we're going to give away £750,000 once again on Friday, as we promised throughout the whole of June. 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Calls to it are charged at the standard rate. You must be over the age of 18. All the rules for this network competition are on our website, and the lines will close at 5 o'clock this coming Friday afternoon. If it's you that we call, and I sincerely hope it is, this is what you need to do. Answer the phone. That's it. Just answer the phone. Do that and you instantly win £750,000, which will be in your bank account after the call has been made. A guaranteed winner this coming Friday after 5. So for your chance to win £750,000 this Friday, text PLAY to 65115 and best of luck.
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0: 2 and Would I Lie to You on Nation Radio. They met when they sat opposite each other on the New York subway. And before that, Shane Michael Booze. Well, his name is Somba, SMB is his initial, so Somba is his name musically. His current song, Homewrecker, here on Nation Radio, where it's time for Monday morning's Weekday Link. And today's Weekday Link has got to be one of the easiest Weekday Links we have ever done. If you can't get today's Weekday Link, give up on ever getting one right. No, honestly, you will get today's Weekday Link. Whether you get the actual song, I don't know. But you will get today's Weekday Link. It's so easy. 3 songs to play with a common theme running throughout all 3. I play you the first 2. You tell me what song number 3 could be. On this WhatsApp number, please. 07740 938 500. And song number 1 on the Weekday Link is next here at Nation Radio. 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

Quite a few guesses coming in already on today's weekday link. I won't tell you if anybody's got it right just yet. Talk Talk with Talk Talk is song number one on today's weekday link. For those of you who guessed Living in a Box and Living in a Box, sorry, it's song number two on the weekday link on Nation Radio.

0: 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Talk Talk with Talk Talk is song number one on the Weekday Link. Won't be surprised to hear we have a winner already. Quite a few people have guessed song number three. Were you among the list of those who got it right?
1: Sheesh.
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0: Neil Arthur of Blancmange is 68 years old today. There they are, Living on the Ceiling here on Nation Radio, and Lizzo before that with To Be Loved. We have a winner on this morning's weekday. We have got a lot of winners, but first through, well done. Gareth Thomas. Good Welsh name there. Gareth, congratulations. You've got it first before anybody else. There's a lot of possibilities. Madness with madness. Bad company with bad company. None of those. The answer's on the way before midday here on Nation Radio.
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Messi from Lola Young on Nation Radio. So today's weekday link went like this. Talk Talk with Talk Talk, song number one. Living in a Box with Living in a Box was song number two. Well done, Gareth Thomas, and everybody else who guessed Big Country in a Big Country.

0: Song number three then on today's Weekday Link is Big Country, and in a big country, of course, we are looking for bands' names that are also in the title of the song. Talk Talk with Talk Talk, Living in a Box with Living in a Box, and In a Big Country with In a Big Country. It could have been Wham Rap, you're right. Speaking of 80s songs, a whole hour of them coming up next here on Nation Radio on the Nation 80s Takeover. Nation
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16: The top stories this hour. The Member of Youth Parliament for Dorset says he doesn't believe an outright social media ban for under-16s will work. The Prime Minister's confirmed the measures will come into force early next year, blocking access to sites like TikTok, YouTube and Instagram. 16-year-old Tyler Parsons thinks the reforms need some fine-tuning.
17: It's very easy to put a ban on something and go, there we go, we've done our bit, we're done. So how are they going to teach young people? We're basically saying you can't use social media, so are they not going to teach it anymore? Are they not going to discuss online harm because young people shouldn't be accessing it, so is it not going to come up in conversation anymore?
16: Meanwhile, the NSPCC has called it a win for children and parents. A trial of a teenager accused of manslaughter after a woman fell from a block of flats in Southampton starts today. 25-year-old Tia Langdon was found with serious injuries on Cuckmere Lane last August and died in hospital the next day. 19-year-old Jaden Hassan Agard from Stour Close denies all charges against him. An outline for a peace agreement has been reached between the US and Iran. President Trump says it includes an immediate reopening of the Strait of Hormuz shipping lane. But Israel says the deal doesn't include its operations in Lebanon. It's expected to be officially signed on Friday. Sir Keir Starmer's welcomed the news and congratulated the president.
18: This is a hugely significant moment. We have long called for de-escalation, and it is vital that all parties seize this opportunity.
16: Oil prices have fallen and stock markets have surged following the news. Investigative journalist Roger Cook has died at the age of 83. He was perhaps best known for his programme The Cook Report, which ran for 16 series as he pursues criminals and corrupt officials. And plans have been unveiled for a massive new student housing development in Southampton city centre. They're for a 570-bed block on the old Mamas and Papas site at West Quay Retail Park.
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16: A sunny afternoon for the south, but clouding over later. Highs of 22, dry overnight with lows of 14. That's the latest. I'm Maria Greenwood.
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0: Good afternoon, and welcome to Monday afternoon's edition of the Nation 80s Takeover from Nation Radio. We'll start with a song that got to number one

Nation Radio, we're in the Nation 80s takeover for this Monday afternoon, playing you Africa from Toto. Before that, Our House from Madness, and getting us into Monday afternoon's edition of the Nation 80s takeover, a number one from Tiffany, I Think We're Alone Now. Speaking of number ones from the 1980s, here's another one for you.

0: taken from the River album back in 1980. There's Bruce Springsteen on Nation Radio's Nation 80s Takeover and Hungry Heart. Before that, a number one for Naina and her 99 red balloons. Don't forget, if you've got yourself a smart speaker, you can get Nation 80s at any time of day. Just say to your smart speaker, play Nation 80s. Nation
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Erasure on the Nation 80s Takeover with Stop. And before that, Atomic from Blondie. The biggest selling song in America from 1981 is next on the Nation 80s.

0: Bette Davis Eyes from Kim Carnes. Yes, the biggest selling song in America back in 1981. And before that, fronted by Dr. Robert, the Blow Monkeys, and it doesn't have to be that way. 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

0: the town where you live. And in the case of Bronski Beat, it was Glasgow. Bronski Beat's Small Town Boy wraps up Monday afternoon's edition of the Nation 80s Takeover here on Nation Radio South. Thanks for your company. I'll see you for Tuesday morning's Golden Hour tomorrow morning at 9. Tony Shepherd's on the way next after the latest news headlines at 1.
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16: The top stories this hour. The Prime Minister says he will not compromise on the safety and happiness of our children as he confirms a social media ban for under-16s, but YouTube's warning it could push children onto less safe services. It's on the list of platforms that will be blocked to young people in the UK from early next year. TikTok, Snapchat, and Instagram will also be banned. The Prime Minister says he's standing firm.
17: I want this message to be heard loud and clear. I am not prepared to compromise on the safety and happiness of our children. And that is why this ban must happen. And that is why this ban will happen.
16: Sir Keir Starmer's also looking at potential overnight curfews and breaks in infinite scrolling for older teenagers. The NSPCC's called it a win for children and parents. The trial starts today of a teenager accused of manslaughter after a woman fell from a block of flats in Southampton. 25-year-old Tia Langdon suffered extensive injuries in Cookmere Lane last August. She died in hospital the next day. 19-year-old Jaden Hassan Agard of Stour Close will stand trial at Winchester Crown Court. He denies the charges against him. Dorset's Police and Crime Commissioners highlighting the serious impact of fly tipping on the county's countryside. In 2025, Dorset Council handed out 80 penalties for waste offences, nearly double the previous year's total, with 33 for fly tipping alone. And more England fans are en route to the US ahead of the country's opening match at the World Cup. Thomas Tuchel's side start their campaign against Croatia on Wednesday in Dallas.
18: Yeah, I'm really excited and I hope England bring it home.
19: I think we can beat Croatia. Group should be easy enough.
16: You're up to date this lunchtime.
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16: A dry afternoon with some sunny spells and highs for you today, 20 degrees. That's the latest. I'm Greg Dean.
20: Good afternoon. Hope you're well this afternoon. Tony Shepherd here with you with the best variety of hits on Nation Radio. Through your afternoon with a 90s one-hit wonder in Just a Mo. After

It's a song which is best visited on karaoke journey. Don't Stop Believing on Nation Radio. Hope you're all right this afternoon. Tony Shepherd here with you. Hope your weekend was good. Monday afternoon with the best variety of hits around here. And this rising American country music star is originally from Alabama. Gained a load of fame for her duet which she did, which went viral online. This is her current single. She's called Ella Langley. This is Choosing Texas, and it's playing here at Nation Radio. Just when I-

0: Talking Heads, it's once in a lifetime on Nation Radio. The best variety of hits through your afternoon. Tony Shepherd here, talking of that lifetime opportunity.
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3: Everyone's getting caught up in the football madness. So if you fancy taking a break from shouting at the telly, Betfair Casino have hit the back of the net. In more ways than one, with their hot new game, Big Bass Football Bonanza. It's got all the drama of a last-minute winner, mixed with reeling in a monster catch. 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

UB40, Chrissy Hynde, I Got You Babe on Nation Radio. Happy birthday if you're celebrating today. By the way, you share your birthday with actress Helen Hunt, also Nadine Coyle, of Girls Aloud fame, 41 today. Happy birthday if you're celebrating Courtney Cox's birthday as well, former Friends star, of course. Jonas Brothers now. Whenever I hear this song, it makes me feel a bit peckish. I just love the idea of waffles. I mean, nobody does a proper American diner breakfast like you can get stateside. It's Jonas Brothers and Waffle House at Nation.

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0: Gracie Abrams and That's So True on Nation Radio. The best variety of hits through your afternoon with me, Tony Shepherd. Her fella, Paul Mescal, is going to be starring in one of the upcoming Beatles biopics. And she said he now plays the guitar better than she does. 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
14: The top stories this hour. Sir Keir Starmer says he's giving children their childhoods back by banning social media for under-16s. From early next year, children won't be able to access sites like TikTok, Instagram and Facebook. WhatsApp isn't included. The move's been welcomed by many child safety campaigners, but Renee Jones, whose son Noah is challenging Australia's blanket ban, says it hasn't worked there.
15: What we have is increased risk to young people because their parents are unaware that they're still actively using social media. If children did suffer an inconvenience of having an account closed, it's been opened in a different name, it's been set a different age range to successfully get over the ban.
14: Elsewhere, an 18-year-old man's pleaded guilty to violent disorder during a protest in Southampton. Callum Cool, who was 17 at the time of the demo following the murder of Henry Novak, entered his plea during a hearing at Southampton Magistrates Court. The teenager of Robinia Green in Southampton was granted conditional bail to appear at Southampton Crown Court for sentencing on June the 29th. He's the 23rd person to be charged over the protest. 13 people have been jailed so far. The trial of a teenager accused of manslaughter after a woman fell from a block of flats in Southampton gets underway today. 25-year-old Tia Langdon was found with serious injuries on Crookmere Lane last August and died in hospital the next day. 19-year-old Jaden Hassan Agard faces charges including manslaughter, making threats to kill, false imprisonment and kidnap at Winchester Crown Court. And Manchester United are to feature in the latest instalment of the Amazon series All or Nothing. The documentary's set to air next summer. Tottenham, Arsenal and Man City have all featured in previous editions of the show.
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14: A dry afternoon with some sunny spells and highs for you today. 20 degrees. That's the latest. I'm Greg Dean.
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0: Afternoon, Tony Shepherd here. 90s mode on for the next 30 minutes. This next superstar's back with a new album, but you can't beat this from back in the 90s. It's Shania Twain on Nation Radio. 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
16: Let's go, girls.

Romeo and Juliet with Leonardo DiCaprio in it, looking fresh-faced. Cardigans and Love Fool on Nation Radio's Back to the 90s. Love that undercover Baker Street one. That was a number one from back in the 90s. And this from Vanilla Ice. If you know all the words to the rap of this, you're more than welcome to sing along or rap

0: all-round musical ledge, Annie Lennox, Walking on Broken Glass on Nation Radio. 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

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Right, let's get this on. It's new music from Taylor Swift. This was rumoured to be in the offing. It's going to be featured on the soundtrack of Toy Story 5. This is I Knew It, I Knew You, playing here at Nation.

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0: Ed Sheeran and Shivers on Nation Radio. 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
15: The top stories this hour. The Prime Minister says he will not compromise on the safety and happiness of our children as he confirms a social media ban for under 16s, but YouTube's warning it could push children onto less safe services. It's on the list of platforms that will be blocked to young people in the UK from early next year. TikTok, Snapchat and Instagram will also be banned. The Prime Minister says he's standing firm.
16: I want this message to be heard loud and clear. I am not prepared to compromise on the safety and happiness of our children. And that is why this ban must happen. And that is why this ban will happen.
15: Sir Keir Starmer's also looking at potential overnight curfews and breaks in infinite scrolling for older teenagers. The NSPCC's called it a win for children and parents. The trial starts today of a teenager accused of manslaughter after a woman fell from a block of flats in Southampton. 25-year-old Tia Langdon suffered extensive injuries in Cookmere Lane last August. She died in hospital the next day. 19-year-old Jaden Hassan Agard of Stour Close will stand trial at Winchester Crown Court. He denies the charges against him. Dorset's Police and Crime Commissioners highlighting the serious impact of fly tipping on the county's countryside. In 2025, Dorset Council handed out 80 penalties for waste offences, nearly double the previous year's total, with 33 for fly tipping alone. And more England fans are en route to the US ahead of the country's opening match at the World Cup. Thomas Tuchel's side start their campaign against Croatia on Wednesday in Dallas.
17: Yeah, I'm really excited and I hope England bring it home.
18: I think we can beat Croatia. Group should be easy enough.
15: You're up to date this lunchtime.
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15: A dry afternoon with some sunny spells and highs for you today, 20 degrees. That's the latest. I'm Greg Dean.
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0: Thanks for making us part of your afternoon. Tony Shepherd here with a great selection of songs for you. If you're in the car or maybe still at work, get these turned up with Rita Ora after the Manics right now.
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Bill Oakey together in Electric Dreams on Nation Radio, soundtracking your Monday afternoon with the best variety of hits. I hope you're well. I'm Tony Shepherd. Some memories from back in the 80s from Stock Aitken and Waterman in just a moment. And if you've seen that brilliant Kylie documentary on Netflix, you'll have seen some of the footage from those famous studios in London with all the gold discs on the walls. We've got first, though, Teddy Swims. This is Mr. Know-It-All playing on Nation Radio. She'd

0: 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It's Bananarama, and I want you back. 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
1: 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Good afternoon, I'm Tony Shepherd here with you. We've got a great noughties banger, dare I say, in just a moment. First up, it's Cold Cut and Lisa Stansfield, song number one on Nation Radio's Old

0: Glasgow's very own Fratellis and Chelsea Dagger on Nation Radio's Old School Run. Cold Cut and Lisa Stansfield just before that as well. And People Hold On. If you like your tunes from back in the day, do not miss tomorrow morning at 9 a.m. It's the golden hour. See if you can work out the year from the songs and the clues. Latest travel in just a mo, and then in the 80s with Gloria Estefan.
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10: Problems ongoing on the A34 this afternoon following an overturned lorry earlier today. It has been closed in both directions. That's between the M3 and the A303. Very congested around Bullington Cross as a result, particularly on the southbound A34. That's the A34 then closed both ways between the M3 and A303. A36 is slow northbound into Salisbury. We've got some roadworks, Bedhampton Road in Havant causing delays. And it's busy eastbound A27. That's with the ongoing works by Emsworth Services.
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0: Have a great rest of your afternoon. Andy Jackson is standing by with the Tea Time Show for your Monday afternoon.
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9: The top stories this hour. Facebook, Instagram, and Snapchat are warning a social media ban for under 16s could push children into unregulated areas of the internet. Sir Keir Starmer's confirmed blanket restrictions for children from next year on things including TikTok and YouTube, but not for messaging sites like WhatsApp. He's also considering overnight curfews for 16 to 18-year-olds. Conservative leader Kemi Badenoch claims the ban wouldn't be happening without the Tories' input.
10: Keir Starmer has been pushed into this, but I'm not complaining, because if he's doing something that I'm asking him to do, however imperfectly, then I'm happy with that. But he's added other things like curfews, which no one was talking about, which conflict with his view that those people should be able to vote.
9: Well, Alex Sharp researches doom scrolling and social media at the University of Chichester. He says although the ban's a positive step, more regulations need decided on what content young people can access.
11: Children aren't naturally going to be drawn to these social media sites unless they know their friends all have it and they know that there's this really great content on there. It's perfect for them. Those who own the social media sites need to be more aware of that.
9: Elsewhere, the Solicitor General's asking the Court of Appeal to decide if the sentence handed to Southampton student Henry Novak's killer was too low. Ellie Reeve says she's horrified by the case. Vikram Digwa was jailed for at least 21 years after he stabbed the student to death last December and falsely claimed to have been racially abused. And rapper Tiny Temper says he owes his career to the UK grassroots venues.
12: You put your 10,000 hours in to be able to get to the headline slots of the festivals or to the big arenas or even stadiums if you're lucky. And if it wasn't for all of those venues, you know, going up and down the country, I don't think I would have been able to be here today.
9: He's a headliner at Everywhere at Once. It comes to Southampton next Sunday.
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9: A look at tomorrow: cloudy but dry, highs of 21 degrees. That's the latest. I'm Greg Dean. Nation
13: 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Hello, good afternoon. Welcome along to Monday's Tea Time Show. Andy and Selena here on Nation Radio with Dodgy coming right up after Michael Jackson.

entered and won our £750,000 on Friday. We've got a new draw and there's a shot at winning a game-changing £750,000 for you coming up this week. It's the Road to Life-Changing Cash starting right here. 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

0: It's Nation Radio. Welcome along to the Monday Tea Time Show with Andy Jackson and Selena Ross. How the devil are you, Selena?
1: I'm very good today. How are you, Andy Jackson?
0: Pretty good after my little camping weekend in Lymington. Always nice to do a little different bit of the patch in which we live, because I'm based in Hampshire. Lymington, as I was instructed, is in Hampshire as well.
1: Indeed,
0: but
1: I
0: don't know why I always think of it almost Dorset, but you know, there we go. It just shows that you can't teach an old dog new geography, can you?
1: Or something
0: like that. Ready for the two-word wonder?
1: Go on then.
0: I'm thinking of an 80s song that starts with the words "you were." Not the title, the first line. You were.
1: You were. Okay.
0: Yeah. That's the one.
1: Is it progress in my head?
0: Is it a tricky one? Okay, well, we'll see how you get on at home. No copying of homework, please. So let's know on WhatsApp 07740938500. Or if you want to see what other people are guessing, feel free to pop over to our Facebook page, Nation Radio South. So it's an 80s song, starts with two words, hence the two-word wonder. Those two words are "you were." It's not the title, it's the first line of the song. Have a little think about what it is, and we'll play it just after 5 o'clock this afternoon as well on the two-word wonder.
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14: The A34 remains closed in both directions due to an overturned lorry. It's closed then between the M3 at Winnall and the A303. Some lengthy delays around the Winnall interchange, particularly from the Spitfire Link and Eastern Lane. Southbound A34 slow from Whitchurch. A303 also affected there. Roadworks Bedhampton Road haven't are causing delays. Eastbound is slow on the A27 with the work by Emsworth Services, and the A337 is looking slow at Barton-on-Sea.
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going on, but a team of crack engineers are working on it, and that's crack, spelled with a CK. Right, Bonnie Tyler coming up in a couple of seconds. Two word wonder as well. It's on the start with you. Well, well done, Andrew. You have it. Mark James, yours, but it's not the one that I have. Caroline Murphy, yours.

0: Radio across the South with the best variety of hits. Andy Jackson here. Dr. Austin, did you have a pleasant weekend as well?
1: It was very nice, thank you. Yes, there was quite a bit of football involved, a bit of Formula One and a bit of Le Mans. So it was kind of sort of armchair sports weekend.
0: I was going to say, did anybody offer to take you? I think your stipulation for a trip to Le Mans was a Portaloo, wasn't it? Only came up with the...
1: Basically, yes. Again, no, I set my standards quite low and even late in the match. So, do you know what I mean? Story of my life.
0: I like the way you got for 1 week, you were going to the Grand Prix. I must have a yacht. Next week, I must have a Portaloo nearby. Still no takers, Talina.
1: Oh, I'm a weird one. There's no pleasing me sometimes.
0: Anyway, it's the two-word wonder. I'm thinking of an 80s song which starts with the words, "You were." Now, this isn't the title of the song. It's easy to get confused, but it's not the title. It's the first line that anybody sings in the song. The words are, "You were." Do you have any clue, Selena Ross?
1: Do you know, I really don't. And last week, I kicked myself because it was so obvious when I saw the answer. But I haven't looked at the answer this week, and I still don't know what it is.
0: It will be super, super obvious. And we'll play that song just after 5 o'clock tonight. Join in with the group on Facebook, Nation Radio South, or on WhatsApp 07740938500 for our two-word wonder. Those two words are, "You were," first line of the song. Nation
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1: The A34 stays closed in both directions between the M3 and the A303. It's due to an overturned lorry on that stretch. Still looking really slow, southbound A34 from Whitchurch on the approach. Congestion around Winnall, as you can imagine, particularly from the Spitfire Link and Eastern Lane. Westbound M27, slowing, waiting to exit at Junction 3. Northward to Newport on the island is looking really slow. Bedhampton Road in Havant has roadworks again causing delays.
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Matty Newman in Cosham choosing the tunes for us this afternoon out of his Emily Sandé and Santana and Smooth. Thank you for sharing your favourites with us. 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

0: It's Nation Radio across the south. A little bit stuttery today, but we are aware and thank you for your concern. Screwdrivers are being turned as we speak, I can assure you. And that's on the equipment, not on the engineers. Martin Pato has the two-word wonder correct today. So does Laura in Bognor. So does BJ in Christchurch. So does Lisa working hard in Totten. So does Gavin the Lycra pilot in Milford-on-Sea. Sharon from Kerbridge has it correct as well. Ian in Kerdridge has got it correct today as well. And Emma and Alex in Portsmouth, currently driving home from Hexham, have it correct as well. And John and Dina in Bournemouth have it correct. What is our two-word wonder? It's the song that starts with "You Were." I'm going to play it after the news at 5 in just a second.
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17: The top stories this hour. It's been confirmed a social media ban for under-16s will take effect from next year. Snapchat, TikTok and Instagram are among the apps included, but messaging services like WhatsApp aren't. Not all charities are welcoming the blanket restrictions. Here's what some year 8s, 9s and 10s think.
18: Overall, I think it's a bad thing. You might feel more isolated in a way.
19: I'm going to miss connecting with people. I love being able to see what people are up to and people that I wouldn't necessarily talk to.
20: I think a social media free life would be a better way to grow up.
21: On TikTok, I spend like 40 minutes. I just use it on the bus ride home.
17: Alex Sharp from the University of Chichester has been researching doom scrolling and social media. He thinks more must be done to make using socials less attractive to young people.
22: Further action still needs to be taken against social media companies themselves to help hold them to account a bit more with the content they are promoting to younger people. But this is a good place to start.
17: Elsewhere, the sentence given to the man who fatally stabbed Southampton student Henry Novak has been referred to the Court of Appeal. The Solicitor General's applied for the jail term given to Vikram Digwa to be reconsidered under the unduly lenient sentence scheme. Digwa was given a life sentence with a minimum of 21 years for stabbing Mr. Novak. A teacher has been found guilty of sexually abusing and murdering the 13-month-old baby boy he adopted with his partner. Preston Davey was killed in July 2023 by Jamie Varley. His boyfriend's been convicted of allowing the death of a child at Preston Crown Court. Yellow heat health alerts have been issued for the southeast. Forecasters say highs could reach 30 degrees by Friday. And Jordan Henderson thinks his England teammate Jude Bellingham has the X factor. But it's still not clear if he'll be selected for England's first World Cup game.
15: 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Weather.
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17: A look at tomorrow. Cloudy but dry. Highs of 21 degrees. That's the latest. I'm Greg Dean.
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0: 2 World Wonder. Shall we see if we can get an answer?
24: 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I reckon the 2 World Wonder is Don't You Want Me by the Human League. And it's Derek from Fareham.
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0: Thank you, Derek. Not the first one through, but the first one to send me a voice note tonight. Well done.

Thunder today, correctly guessed by so many people. I've never had so many WhatsApp in my life. John and Dean in Bournemouth got it right. So has Nigel in Andover. Elaine has got it right, listening in Fareham today. Stephen East Cowes got it right. Tracy from Salisbury. Kevin, thank you for your message. Keith, thank you for your message. Gary, thank you for your message. And Andrea Linnington, thank you very much for your correct answer as well. It was Human League, Don't You Want Me Baby, our two-word wonder on Nation Radio. Across the South, with the best variety of hits and stuttering, we're on it. Don't

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1: Hello, Andy Jackson here, inviting you to take your shot at netting a life-changing £750,000 this Friday on Make Me a Winner. 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She's going to be sharing her winnings.
2: 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My son's got a house. 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I would maybe do that,
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0: This is Nation Radio, playing the South's best variety of hits. Selena Ross, Two Word Wonder, simple in the end, kicking yourself for...
1: I always do this. I always kick myself. It's so obvious.
0: You were working as a waitress in a cocktail bar. Come on,
1: it's
0: Selena.
1: Screaming at me now. It's all I can hear.
0: So that we'll do another one on Monday of next week. Right now, it is time for our topical tune. This is a new study, Selena. Over 500,000 people have been tested on this. And they say that sleep doesn't just affect how tired you feel. It can actually influence how fast your body ages. In which case, I've either been getting too much or not enough. Because that's the thing, they say. That it's you've got to do... Just out of interest, Selena, right? Because you've not seen this. How much sleep, on average, would you say you get a day? /night.
1: I'm not a great sleeper, never have been. I'm gonna say I'm lucky if I get about 7, really.
0: You're okay then. Sweet spot.
1: Oh, okay.
0: 6.5 to just under 8 hours a night. So you're in that sweet spot, Selena.
1: Okay.
0: Yes. So that's when your body ages most slowly. Too little or too much beyond that range, the aging process actually speeds up. So more sleep isn't necessarily better. I managed to sleep for 11 hours the other day, hence the way I look.
1: I was going to say, how's that working for you today?
0: But it's the sweet spot. 6.5 to just under 8 hours a night is what we should be aiming for. Topical tune, I'm going with Eurythmics' Sweet Dreams Are Made of This. Have a little think about yours as well. Join in on Facebook. We'll play the best one after 6. 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
1: A34 remains closed both ways. It's due to an overturned lorry that's being recovered between the M3 and the A303. Still very slow southbound on the A34 from Whitchurch as a result. Problems in Havant. An accident reported by Craig on Park Road North, affecting you southbound on the railway bridge. Very congested there. Long delays from Petersfield Road. Also, in addition to that, we've got roadworks on Bedhampton Road delaying you. Still busy coming off the westbound M27 at Junction 3. Northward to Newport on the island stays slow.
20: Travel.
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This is Nation Radio. Science says that too much sleep will make you look older. Too little sleep will make you look older as well. It's going to be between 6.5 and 8 hours. Topical tune suggestions coming in. Caroline going for too much, too little, too late. Dees Williams and Johnny Mathis. Tracy going for I Dream to Sleep from H2O. And I'm Only Sleeping from the Beatles from Mark James.

0: Nation Radio across the south with the best variety of hits. Our sleep study on 500,000 people has said that to have just the right amount will stop you looking so old so quickly. 6.5 to just under 8 hours a night is the sweet spot. You came in pretty much in the middle of that, Selena, didn't you?
1: Well, I did. I don't know what to blame now then if I'm getting the right amount of sleep. So, yeah.
0: I was going to pay you a compliment and say, hence the way you look like you do and I look like I do.
1: Thank you, Mr. J.
0: But, Double Good Tune, what are you going for tonight, please?
1: Well, let's go for I Go To Sleep, Pretenders.
0: See if that one makes the grade and makes the cut just after six, unless anybody can top that. 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
1: A34 stays closed both ways. It's following an overturned lorry earlier this afternoon between the M3 and the A303. As a result of that, the southbound A34 really slow from before Whitchurch. Now they're accused to the Winnall interchange too. It remains slow Park Road North in Havant, not as bad as it was earlier. There was an accident on the railway bridge there. It is very slow heading out of Havant on Bedhampton Road though due to roadworks. And the eastbound A27 slows from around the A3M junction heading towards the works by Emsworth Services.
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with the best variety of hits. Thank you for your literally hundreds and hundreds of WhatsApps coming in on the show tonight, and your Facebooks as well, with the topical tune suggestion. Too much sleep will make you look older. Too little sleep will make you look older. Vanessa going for Mr. Sandman, Bring Me a Dream, because she likes the bomb, bomb, bomb, bomb bit. I do too, Vanessa. Kev going for Enter Sandman, Metallica, one extreme to another. Or Don't Stop Till You Get Enough from Michael Jackson. Thank you, Kev. Seb, Touch Too Much from AC/DC, or Rhythm of the Night, Dimash, or Get the Balance Right, Depeche Mode. It's got to be Insomnia by Faithless, says Daryl Osborne. Adrian, Get Out of Your Lazy Bed, Matt Bianco.

It's Ocean Radio with an absolute flurry of WhatsApps flooding in for the topical tune. Holding back the years, Kaz and Sam the dog in the witterings. Thank you, Kaz. John and Dina in Bournemouth, I Dream to Sleep by H2O. Yvonne on Hailing, Too Much, Too Young by The Specials. Faithless Insomnia says Pompey Tom, and Novocaine for the Soul says Paul Packham. Will it be one of those? We'll find out in a couple of ticks after the latest news and weather coming up at 6 tonight on Nation Radio. They say the

0: Alex Warren on Nation Radio. 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
15: The top stories this hour. Facebook, Instagram and Snapchat are warning a social media ban for under-16s could push children into unregulated areas of the internet. Sir Keir Starmer's confirmed blanket restrictions for children from next year on things including TikTok and YouTube, but not for messaging sites like WhatsApp. He's also considering overnight curfews for 16 to 18-year-olds. Well, Alex Sharp researches doom-scrolling and social media at the University of Chichester. He says although the bans a positive step, more regulations needed on what content young people can access.
16: Children aren't naturally going to be drawn to these social media sites unless they know their friends will have it and they know that there's this really great content on there. It's perfect for them. Those who own the social media sites need to be more aware of that.
15: Elsewhere tonight, the Solicitor General's asked the Court of Appeal to decide if the sentence handed to Southampton student Henry Novak's killer was too low. Ellie Reeve says she's horrified by the case. Vikram Digwa was jailed for at least 21 years after he stabbed the student to death last December and falsely claimed to have been racially abused. Now, Donald Trump says he's very happy about signing a deal with Iran.
17: Very importantly, the oil is plummeting down and the stock market is shooting up like a rocket, and the oil has taken its biggest plunge, and we're into the low numbers. And the main thing is that Iran will not have a nuclear weapon. They fully agree to that.
15: And rapper Tiny Temper says he owes his career to the UK's grassroots venues.
18: 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And if it wasn't for all of those venues, you know, going up and down the country, I don't think I would have been able to be here today.
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15: A look at tomorrow. Cloudy but dry. Highs of 21 degrees. That's the latest. I'm Greg Dean.
0: Having too much sleep makes you look old. 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

0: James Watts for tea. So much famous now, Selena. Production budget for the entire year has been spent.
1: It doesn't surprise me at all.
0: Are you ready for this? First time anybody in the world has ever heard this.
2: What's for tea?
3: With Andy Jackson.
4: What's for tea?
5: What's for tea?
4: With Andy Jackson. What's for tea?
0: Big budget, Selena. Big budget.
1: Wow, I mean, how do we even follow that? Oh, we're never getting paid again. All the budget's gone on that.
0: It's gone, Selena. Completely gone. So, for me, tonight, sheet pan chicken and vegetables. But I think for the rest of the week, it's going to be 15p noodles after that budget has been spent. But that's what I've got. Chicken and veg tonight up my end. What's up your end, please, Selena?
1: Picky tea by end tonight. We've got a bit of homemade tuna pate and pita. Blimey. Love it.
0: There we go. That is the world famous What's for Tea. No budget for anything else left now. Love you to join in as well. Let us know what you're having. Usual rules apply. Facebook is the best place. Join in on there. 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
23: The closure of the A34 stays in place both ways between the M3 and the A303. It's due to recovery work of an overturned lorry. It remains really slow on the southbound to A34 from before Whitchurch. Queues around Winnall as well. Bedhampton Road haven't stayed slow due to roadworks. A27 moving fairly well though eastbound towards the works at Emsworth.
20: Travel.
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0: Kenny Loggins, Footloose on Nation Radio with the world famous What's for Tea. Nikki is having a barbecue, so is Shane this evening. Up in Botley, Caroline's got lamb and mint lasagna. Steve and Lucy have salmon, spinach, broccoli stems, cabbage, carrots and quinoa. Thank you for the photo for that. Tracy as well in Southampton. She's got the same as yesterday, Andy. Tray bait with whitefish, with baby potatoes, plum tomatoes and asparagus. Thank you, Tracy, for the photo. Mike and Gaynor in Verwood. Steak and chips tonight. It's looking wonderful there. Angela Broomfield, coconut rice, chicken passanda, poppadoms and dips. Envy. Tammy has made up the sauce in the slow cooker yesterday for lasagna today with buffalo mozzarella and homemade white sauce with a hint of nutmeg. These are so good, aren't they? Janet on the Isle of Wight. Goat cheese and olive parsels with smoked paprika wedges and salad. Keep them coming. It's the world famous What's for Tea on Nation Radio.
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20: A34 remains closed both ways this evening. It's following an overturned lorry earlier today between the M3 and the A303. Recovery work continues. Southbound A34 still queuing from before Whitchurch on the approach to that, and it remains busy around the Winnall interchange. Still slow out of Havant onto the Bedhampton Road due to roadworks.
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0: This is Nation Radio. Thank you. Lucy in Romsey says absolutely loving the little What's for Tea song. We love it too. Tom, Pompey Tom, What's for Tea. Cheesy chips, chicken and salad with mayo. Thank you for the photo. Do continue on Facebook, the world famous What's for Tea. Let us know who you are, what you are having and where you are. Nation
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12: The top stories this hour. It's been confirmed a social media ban for under 16s will take effect from next year. Snapchat, TikTok and Instagram are among the apps included, but messaging services like WhatsApp aren't. Not all charities are welcoming the blanket restrictions. Here's what some year 8s, 9s and 10s think.
13: Overall, I think it's a bad thing. You might feel more isolated in a way.
14: I'm going to miss connecting with people. I love being able to see what people are up to and people that I wouldn't necessarily talk to.
15: I think a social media free life would be a better way to grow up.
16: On TikTok, I spend like 40 minutes. I just use it on the bus ride home.
12: Alex Sharp from the University of Chichester has been researching doom scrolling and social media. He thinks more must be done to make using socials less attractive to young people.
17: Further action still needs to be taken against social media companies themselves to help hold them to account a bit more with the content they are promoting to younger people. But this is a good place to start.
12: Elsewhere, the sentence given to the man who fatally stabbed Southampton student Henry Novak has been referred to the Court of Appeal. The Solicitor General's applied for the jail term given to Vikram Digwa to be reconsidered under the unduly lenient sentence scheme. Digwa was given a life sentence with a minimum of 21 years for stabbing Mr. Novak. A teacher has been found guilty of sexually abusing and murdering the 13-month-old baby boy he adopted with his partner. Preston Davey was killed in July 2023 by Jamie Varley. His boyfriend's been convicted of allowing the death of a child at Preston Crown Court. Yellow heat health alerts have been issued for the southeast. Forecasters say highs could reach 30 degrees by Friday. And Jordan Henderson thinks his England teammate Jude Bellingham has the X factor. But it's still not clear if he'll be selected for England's first World Cup game.
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12: A look at tomorrow. Cloudy but dry. Highs of 21 degrees. That's the latest. I'm Greg Dean.
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0: We're just an hour away from Stuart McGinley's evening show with three from the 80s at 8 and the 90s at 9 and the noughties at 10. But right now, 60 minutes of songs to sing along to. This is the happy hour.
5: Nation.

0: Donna and music. More coming up in a moment from Starship and Take That. A quick hello to David Bradley. Late entry for What's for Tea. He says, Andy, I'm having the same as yesterday and tomorrow and probably the rest of the week. Coronation Chicken. Now, we were out on Saturday supporting Apache in the powerboat racing and hosting a small celebration afterwards for 20 crew and supporters with food and drink. However, unfortunately, the boat sank, so no one turned up. They were all busy salvaging it. No one was hurt and it will be back racing, but after a bit of attention in 3 weeks. Well, do you know what, David? I was in Southbourne on Saturday, and I'm sure that that is what I was seeing with all the powerboats racing and the helicopters chasing. So if that was what you were involved in, looks very exciting indeed.
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0: Hello, it's Andy Jackson here, inviting you to take your shot at netting a life-changing £750,000. Dawn did it last week on Friday. She couldn't believe her luck.
2: My goodness, it's unbelievable. It really is. I'm
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And we're very proud to be supporting Portsmouth 100, which is celebrating Portsmouth's 100 years as a city this year. Part of that is the Armed Forces Day on Saturday the 20th of June at South Sea Common. Loads going on. We're going to have Spitfires taking to the skies. 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

We are Nation Radio. Stuart McGinley's got the Nation Radio Album Hall of Fame tonight. We'll find out what to expect when we catch up with him in around 5 or 10 minutes after this from David Bowie. I know.

0: This is Nation Radio. It's your Monday Tea Time Show with Andy Jackson. We're in the happy hour, and things get even happier after 8 o'clock because Stuart McGinley's here.
1: Well, I try my best. Do you know, I'm very happy tonight because this is definitely one of my guilty pleasures. I do have this album on vinyl. It's the Private Collection of Sir Cliff Richard.
0: Now you're letting big secrets out of the bag here.
1: Well, big secrets, you know, I do have a darker side when it comes to my music taste, Andy. So yeah. Sir Cliff Richard. Yeah, I thought, why not? This album, I remember, sort of in the late 80s, was everywhere in the shops. And it sold over 1 million copies. They brought it out, didn't they, very cleverly before Christmas. So it was going to be in a few Christmas stockings, I'm sure. It's the one, it does have Miss Tone, why not, but we won't be playing that, I promise you that one. So it's got lots of Cliff's biggest songs on here, pretty much from 1978 up to 1988. So We Don't Talk Anymore, it's definitely up there for me. That is such a song. Carrie, Wired for Sound, Some People, which is a great song, also My Pretty One on there too, and A Little in Love, She Means Nothing to Me. They're all on there. So you've got to help me choose. I mean, from that lot, Andy, is there anything that sort of stands out from that era of Cliff's career that you'd be voting for?
0: Two I'm going to go for. If I may have two, I would like Wired for Sound and Carrie as well. Now you've reminded me about Carrie because you never hear that. Yeah.
1: No. Yeah. I mean, he's made some cracking songs. So let me know. You know the drill. Go to our Facebook page, Nation Radio South. We've just popped it up there right now. And tell me which one of Cliff's songs you like and why. It's always really interesting to read the reasons why you've bought an album. And we'll get the first track on tonight, Andy, from 8:30.
0: From the mysterious Cliff Richard. Who knows? Nation
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0: Hello, this is Nation Radio, and that is your lot from me, Andy Jackson. Thank you for your company. I'll be back with Selena 4 o'clock tomorrow afternoon for another Tea Time show. Do not go anywhere, though, because Stuart McGinley's up in a couple of moments. He's got three from the 80s at 8, and the Nation Radio Album Hall of Fame tonight, the KTEL Record Selector, has landed tonight on one from Cliff. Yes, one track an hour from Sir Cliff, coming up. Nation
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11: 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Oh, and there's a birthday on the list.

0: Nation Radio's 80s at 8, finishing off tonight with Slade and Run, Run Away. That was their last UK top 20 hit and also their only hit in the States. And happy birthday to Noddy Holder, who was the lead singer of the band for so many years. He's 80 today. Before that, Odyssey Inside Out and ABC supporting Culture Club for some of their live shows in December. I played you Poison Arrow. And if you would like more 80s in your life, and why wouldn't you? 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
0: 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And then Gemma's back. 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

0: Texas, in our lifetime at Nation Radio. The weekend, absolutely brilliant scenes in Boston. Did you see that? With all the fans singing along, having a brilliant time. Even one of the local policemen got involved in a game of keepy uppy. England will be in action on Wednesday. Hopefully their match will be more exciting than the one I watched last night. Who was it? It was Netherlands in their bright orange. It really was bright orange, wasn't it? I had to turn the brightness down on the telly. Taking on Japan. And I was watching the first half of that and they were just passing the ball around at a leisurely pace. So much so, I got so bored, I fell asleep. However, livened up a bit in the second half, didn't it? England are playing Croatia Wednesday. That'll be on at 9 o'clock our time, by the way. Now, back here tonight at Nation Radio, it's the Album Hall of Fame very soon, featuring one of my guilty pleasures, Cliff Richard, and a collection of his greatest hits from the late 70s to the late 80s. His private collection, I have, you know. Let me know your favourite from Cliff. You can do it on the Facebook page right now. Get the first track on shortly. Next, though, with her price tag, it's Jessie J at Nation. Nation
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Nation Radio with your best variety of hits for this Monday night. Becky Hill and David Guetta and Remember. So time for the first visit of the week to the Album Hall of Fame. And we've got the private collection of Cliff Richard. Sir Cliff. Now, this features his biggest songs from 1979 to 1988. There's a few Christmas tunes on here, so we can rule those ones out. But a lot of his other hits feature on the album. It sold over 1 million copies, by the way. Let me know your favourite on our Facebook page. Now, the one we're about to play is Cliff's biggest selling hit worldwide. He never made a big impact in the States. This was his biggest hit over there, crawling inside the top 10. And listen very closely, you might hear the humming backing vocals from a certain Roxy Music frontman, Brian Ferry, who is a big fan of Cliff. The song is We Don't Talk Anymore at Nation Radio.

0: Across the South, Nation Radio with Train and Drive By. I had a lovely walk in the New Forest yesterday, and the New Forest and Hampshire County Show is coming up soon at the Brockenhurst Showground, 28th to the 30th of July, and we're bringing you the chance to win a family membership with access to exclusive members areas and a grandstand seat. 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

0: Taylor Swift at Nation Radio and the Fate of Ophelia. And it was Aha in there, and one of the biggest selling songs of the 80s, Take On Me. Foxy was featuring the 80s yesterday on the Nation Network chart show. He took us back to that long hot summer of 1981. It was a brilliant summer that year. Also 1996, when we thought football was coming home for Euro 96 and 2001. You can enjoy that again if you missed it on the Nation Player app. And Foxy's back on Sunday from 4. Next here tonight, we are destined for the 90s at 9.
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11: Hello, good evening. 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Whatever you're doing, thanks for choosing us for your Monday night. So we're going to focus on the 90s now then, starting with a bit of sense.

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1: Thanks to a remix by Norman Cook, that went to number one for Corner Shop in 1998. It's The Brimful of Asher, rounding off the 90s at nine here tonight at Nation Radio. Before that, it was Britney Spears' second UK number one, Born to Make You Happy, and The Lightning Seeds and Sense. 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Just look up or ask for Nation 90s. In just a moment here, Alex Warren is having a fever dream.
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1: 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So, what's she going to do with that money?
3: 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Just give some to the family as well. And my daughter's got a new house. My son's got a house. Yeah, maybe put towards the houses. I would maybe do that, yeah. I'd do that.
1: Congratulations, Dawn. 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

0: Diana Ross and Upside Down at Nation Radio, heading to the UK later on this summer for Brighton Pride. Just nudging up towards 20 past nine. Entertainment stories tonight include Harry Styles' record-breaking 12-night Wembley residency is underway. Seen lots of clips of that on the social. Looks very good. Strictly Come Dancing star Oti Mabuse is pregnant with her second child. Congratulations to her. And Danny Dyer is making her Strictly comeback. Here tonight, coming back soon, it's Cliff Richard in the Album Hall of Fame and his private collection, no less. Let me know which is your favourite song on it, featuring some of his greatest hits from the late 70s to the late 1980s. I'll get another track on soon. And in just a moment, it's Blondie.
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Pink Pony Club, it's Chapel Rowan at Nation Radio. Stuart here with your best variety of hits. Now it's time for another track from Cliff Richard. Featuring tonight in the Album Hall of Fame, it's his private collection, a selection of some of his biggest hits for that period of his career from the late 70s to the late 80s. And there's lots of great songs on this album. This particular tune was written by the same person who wrote the track we played earlier, We Don't Talk Anymore. It's his longtime collaborator, Alan Tarney. This was one of Cliff's biggest selling singles in the UK as well. From the summer of 1987, it is Some People from the Nation Radio Album Hall of Fame.

0: Donna Summer and Hot Stuff at Nation Radio with your best variety of hits across the South. 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

0: Somba's Home Wrecker at Nation Radio. Stuart here with your best variety of hits for this Monday night. And if you'd like to get in contact, don't forget, look us up on Facebook. There's also WhatsApp, 07740938500, and the Nation Player. And suggest some albums you'd like me to feature soon in the Album Hall of Fame as well. Always like to get your suggestions. There's another track from Cliff Richard in the next hour. But next, it's all about the noughties at 10. Nation
1: 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Unexpected item in bagging area. Oh, I'm sorry. 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Just pick that item back up and give it another scan. Unexpected item in bagging area. Nope. Try again. And would you look at that? There's quite a queue building up behind you.
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0: 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That's why I'm playing it. Girls Aloud and Biology at Nation Radio, finishing off the noughties at 10 tonight. And happy birthday to Nadine Coyle of the band, who is 41 today. Before that, it was the Arctic Monkeys. I Bet You Look Good on the Dance Floor. Proper anthem of the decade, that one. And Coldplay's Talk, taken from their album X and Y, which went straight to number one on the US album chart on this very day in 2005. They'd already made number one in the UK. The last time a British artist had simultaneous US and UK number ones was back in 2000 with a Beatles compilation album. If you want more noughties, by the way, you can listen anytime to Nation Noughties on your smart speaker and on the Nation player. And Lola Young's going to get messy in just a mo.
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0: Congratulations, Dawn, who won life-changing money on Friday, £750,000. And after she'd calmed down, she was asked how she was feeling.
2: Why me? I mean, I do these things, enter competitions, so why me? But then I think, well, why not me? And I can give so much back now, so I can donate to my charities and I can look after my family and I can do so much good as well. So, oh my goodness, that's me.
0: Congratulations, Dawn. You can treat yourself and treat those around you. It's entirely up to you. It's a lot of money. And there's another £750,000 to give away this Friday. All you need to do is to get yourself in the draw. 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

0: Go West at Nation Radio, and we close our eyes. 15th of June, and it was this day, 1215, the Magna Carta was signed in England. And 2004, the iTunes Music Store launched in France, Germany, and here in the UK. A real sign of things to come and portable music. Although saying that, I was talking to a friend of mine who's only 19 yesterday, and he loves a lot of the 80s, including Kate Bush and Running Up That Hill, which he said he didn't download. He went out and bought it on vinyl. You see, the vinyl revival is well and truly underway. And Kylie's career was revived in the year 2000 when she turned up in those hot pants. She plays next at Nation. Nation
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Shawn Mendes and Camila Cabello at Nation Radio and Señorita, 10:30, and time for a trip into the Album Hall of Fame with the last song from Sir Cliff. Cliff Richard's Private Collection, the compilation released at the end of the 1980s, featuring some of his greatest hits from the previous 10 years. Now, this particular song was co-written by B.A. Robertson, who also wrote Wired for Sound. Well, I didn't know that. The song in question is another of his big singles, Carrie at Nation Radio.

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0: Ella Langley, what a great song. Choosing Texas at Nation Radio with your best variety of hits. That's just about my lot for tonight. I'll be back tomorrow with another brilliant album in the Hall of Fame. It's Billy Joel from 1993 and his album The River of Dreams. That's here for your Tuesday night. Coming up in just a moment, though, with great songs, including Ronan Keating and Kim Wilde, it's David Francis in for Tim. Nation
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4: All right, thank you, Stuart. Night night, and this is David Francis in for Tim Allen, Late Night Nation Radio with ELO and Kim Wilde coming soon, and we'll start with Ronan Keating.

all over the South with the best variety of hits. It's been such a nice day. Well, it was a bit hit and miss first thing. I was on the island early this morning and there was rain, but it got brighter and warmer throughout the day. On the whole, it's been really nice. Overnight tonight, staying warm. I mean, you might not get much sleep. 15 or 16 degrees across the South tonight, and tomorrow's going to be gorgeous again. Generally cloudy first thing, but warmer up to about 25 degrees. Right, here's Bruno Mars at Nation Radio with the South's best variety of hits.

0: Action 80s Takeover. We do it 7 days a week. Midday till one, great tracks like that. Naina Cherry, Buffalo Stance. There's so much going on, by the way, this summer across the South, including the New Forest and Hampshire County Show back at the Brockenhurst Showground between the 28th and 30th of July. 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

0: across the South, we are Nation Radio with the best variety of hits. Lighthouse Family High and Madonna as well, Cherish. If you're one of our new listeners and you don't normally get to listen at this time of the night, maybe your other half is downstairs watching the telly because the football is on. 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Meanwhile, Girls Aloud, a new take that before midnight. 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

0: I know they don't do it on the live show at the moment, but if you went and saw them in Southampton a couple of weeks ago at St Mary's, I'll play that for you. Take that. You're a superstar from Nation Radio all over the South. And it was Eve on Element as well, if I can't have you. Nearly midnight. And this is David Francis in for Tim Allen with more of the South's best variety of hits next on The Late Show.
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1: 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Midnight at Nation, and this is David Francis in for Tim Allen through the night all week long with Sia inside the next 10 minutes. Black Box and a 90s sing-along from Let Loose.

Station Radio all over the South with the best variety of hits. Depeche Mode. Have you seen that documentary yet? It's called M. It's the one on Netflix, which has been there for about a year, but it's brilliant. And I've watched it maybe about 3 or 4, maybe 5 times. Every time I watch it, I see something that I didn't see the previous time. Mostly pictures of Dave Gahan looking about 14 or 15, so nothing changes, but it is worth watching. 20 past 12 across the South at Nation with Mantronix after ABBA. Nation Radio.

0: Anne-Marie, Shania Twain, Unhealthy from Nation, all over the South with the best variety of hits. Here's something to stick in your diary. Steve Power is going to be at the launch of the Dolphin Motorhomes Summer Spectacular on Friday, 26th of June. That's a week Friday at Exbury Club in the New Forest. And it's happening all weekend until Sunday the 28th. So if you're looking for a new or maybe a used motorhome so you can discover the great outdoors, this is genuinely the place to be. 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It should be a lot of fun. I'm looking forward to that. Meanwhile, before one, a new song from the Toy Story 5 soundtrack from Taylor Swift on The Late Show. Nation
1: 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This Father's Day at Morrison's, say cheers to Dad with our 1 litre spirits deal. 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

0: I knew you. It's new Taylor Swift from Toy Story 5. I know it's kind of divided her fans. Some love it and say it sounds like a quick karaoke song, but I think it's a great pop song. Can't wait to go and see that movie soon. Nearly 1 o'clock across the South, and this is David Francis in for Tim Allen with more of the best variety of hits next on The Late Show.
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0: 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I'm David Francis, in for Tim Allen. Prefab Sprouts and the Chainsmokers coming soon after a single